0: It's the police doing their thing, and I'm Tim Jeffries doing my thing. Remember when the price of a dozen eggs was outrageous? Well, turns out that may not have been just a problem with a shortage of chickens. The U.S. Justice Department in 17 states have reached a settlement agreement with three major egg producers this week to resolve allegations that the companies illegally colluded for years to raise prices, including when the cost soared to record highs last year. None of the companies admitted wrongdoing under the settlement, but to settle the 17 states' claims, the egg companies will collectively be on the hook for $3.3 million and 53 million eggs. The eggs will be donated to food banks and nonprofits. The money will be distributed to the 17 states.
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7: From the 106.7 the Fox Weather Center, a chance of showers and thunderstorms today with a high near 89. Southwest wind 6 to 8 miles per hour. Showers likely tonight, low around 70. Friday brings more showers and thunderstorms, high near 84. Precipitation chances remain high through the night. For the latest news, weather and community info, visit DecaturRadio.com.
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0: It's a great little nightlife song from the Cars, your second album, Let's Go, with Jim Jeffries. What do you say we keep it rolling with some Fleetwood Mac and Bush? On the way next.
1: Hi, I'm Jerry Hinkle, and here's your local tidbit. Did you know that the Transfer House in downtown Decatur's Central Park was built in 1896? The building originally served as a transfer point for Decatur's electric streetcar system. Originally located on Lincoln Square, the intersection of North and South Main and East and West Main Streets, and after the streetcar ceased operations in the 1950s, the Transfer House was reduced to a bus terminal. It was moved in 1962 to its current location, and it's listed on the National Register of Historic Places. And that's your local tidbit.
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8: Good evening and happy Wednesday, Central Illinois. Here's a look at your forecast from the WAND Weather Center. Beautiful conditions out there to wrap up your Wednesday. We'll see those clear skies stick around, but clouds start to build in as we head towards sunrise for your Thursday. A low of around 69 degrees across Central Illinois. Those clouds will continue to build up as we get towards the evening hours for Thursday, where we'll see a returning chance for a few scattered showers and storms, particularly towards the south of our region. Those daytime highs getting up back towards 90 degrees.
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0: The band is called Bush as an homage to Shepherd's Bush, the area in West London, where Gavin Rossdale and the band originally spent a lot of time, grew up, and basically formed. It's Tim Jeffries, keeping you informed and rocking tonight. George Thorogood is coming up next.
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10: 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Detectives are currently investigating a burglary that occurred during the early morning hours of June 29, 2026, at the CVS located at 570 North Fairview Avenue. Responding officers discovered two shattered glass door panes. Investigators believe a brick was used to break the glass, allowing the suspect to gain entry into the business. Surveillance footage captured an individual of unknown race wearing a black hooded sweatshirt, black face mask, black shoes, and white gloves while carrying a black pillowcase or bag. After entering the business, the suspect walked to the cash register before leaving a short time later. The suspect was last seen walking southbound along the west side of the business. Photos of the suspect can be viewed on the Crime Stoppers website. 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When contacted,
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13: Fox News, I'm Carmen Roberts. The ceasefire is over. The fighting resumes. The U.S. launched another round of strikes on Iran Wednesday night after President Trump pointed to recent Iranian attacks on commercial ships.
14: CENTCOM then confirmed it had conducted additional strikes against Iran to, quote, further degrade their ability to threaten the freedom of navigation in the Strait of Hormuz.
13: Fox's Jessica Rosenthal. These were the second U.S. strikes in just 24 hours. A federal judge orders President Trump to pay author E. Jean Carroll the $5.8 million owed from the convictions of sexually abusing her in 1996 and later defaming her.
15: Lawyers for President Trump say he can't pay E. Jean Carroll the $5 million civil judgment she was awarded because proceedings are still pending before the Supreme Court. The president is asking the court for a rehearing. Last month, the court declined to hear his appeal.
13: Fox's Tanya J. Powers. 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

0: Looking for a little peace of mind? I like to think you found it right here. It's Tim Jeffries. Love this one. Old people stories. A 93-year-old Iowa man, maybe the world's oldest truck driver, Oren Osmus. That sounds like a 93-year-old truck driver. He will turn 94 in August. He's been driving trucks since 19. But not to be outdone, a New Zealand great-grandfather has now officially been named as the world's oldest water skier, just a month and a half shy of his 95th birthday. Brian Murray went water skiing last week on Auckland's Lake Karita. So congratulations to Oren and Brian. A couple old guys still getting it done.
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2: From the 106.7 The Fox Weather Center, a chance of showers and thunderstorms today with highs near 89. Southwest wind at 6 to 8 miles per hour. Showers likely overnight with a low around 70. Friday brings another round of storms, highs near 84, with rain chances continuing into the night. 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

0: Sweet sounds of Jimi Hendrix. Jimi Hendrix was a answer to a crossword puzzle today. The New York Times mini. What kind of hairstyle does Jimi Hendrix have? Four-letter word. If you said Afro, you are correct.
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8: Good evening and happy Wednesday, Central Illinois. Here's a look at your forecast from the WAND Weather Center. Beautiful conditions out there to wrap up your Wednesday. We'll see those clear skies stick around, but clouds start to build in as we head towards sunrise for your Thursday. A low of around 69 degrees across Central Illinois. Those clouds will continue to build up as we get towards the evening hours for Thursday, where we'll see a returning chance for a few scattered showers and storms, particularly towards the south of our region. Those daytime highs getting up back towards 90 degrees.
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0: Every woman crazy about a sharp-dressed man. And ZZ Top has some definite style. It's Jim Jefferies, and I'm happy to be along with you. As we get things rolling here in just a little bit, it's a song that radio stations continued to play despite the fact that the record label had pretty much given up on Tom Petty and the Heartbreakers. This is back on the very first album. That song that helped keep the band alive is next.
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4: 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Join us for Can't Bring Him Down, an evening with Decatur's Super Bowl champion, Jacartier Wright, at the historic Lincoln Square Theater. 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

0: He's the Money Man and two tickets to paradise. Hey, it's Tim Jeffries, and if you purchased tickets on United Airlines for a window seat and didn't get one, got some good news for you. United Airlines must face a class action lawsuit after a federal judge rejected the airline's attempt to dismiss claims from passengers who said they paid extra for window seats, only to find out they had no actual window. The lawsuit, which also names Delta Airlines, alleges airlines misled customers by failing to disclose during booking that some window seats are located beside blank cabin walls and not windows. The judge, James Donato in San Francisco, rejected United's argument, saying a window seat refers only to a seat's position and not a guaranteed outside view. Are you kidding me? I think we all know what a window is, and when you pay for one, you should have one to look out of, don't you think?
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7: From the 106.7 The Fox Weather Center. A chance of showers and thunderstorms today, becoming likely after 5 p.m. High near 89. Southwest wind 6 to 8 miles per hour. Tonight, showers likely with possible thunderstorms. Low around 70. Friday, more showers and thunderstorms likely after 1 p.m. High near 84. For the latest news, weather, and community info, visit DecaturRadio.com.
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0: I just love the sound of that one. Anna Nancy Wilson, who, by the way, huge fans of Led Zeppelin. They always throw in a cover or two whenever you see them in concert. In fact, one of the songs that you might hear from a Heart cover of a Led Zeppelin song is coming up next.
1: Hi, I'm Jerry Hinkle. Here's your local tidbit. Have you explored the Governor Richard J. Oglesby Mansion? The 1870s Italianate-style mansion was home of an important local figure, Richard J. Oglesby. Become acquainted with this three-time Illinois governor, U.S. senator, and Civil War general while glimpsing the lifestyles of wealthy late 19th century Americans. 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
6: Good evening and happy Wednesday, Central Illinois. Here's a look at your forecast from the WAND Weather Center. Beautiful conditions out there to wrap up your Wednesday. We'll see those clear skies stick around, but clouds start to build in as we head towards sunrise for your Thursday. A low of around 69 degrees across Central Illinois. Those clouds will continue to build up as we get towards the evening hours for Thursday, where we'll see a returning chance for a few scattered showers and storms, particularly towards the south of our region. Those daytime highs getting up back towards 90 degrees.
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Tesla, Little Susie. The actual title of that song is Little Susie's on the Up. Originally done by an English band called PhD, and their claim to fame was they're one of the first six videos played on MTV when they made their debut.

0: And apparently, maybe the guys in Tesla saw it and said, hey, you know, we should form a band and cover that song, I like to think. How about we kick off another long set? We're going to do it for you next.
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3: From the 106.7 The Fox Weather Center, scattered showers and thunderstorms are likely Thursday, with a high near 89. Winds from the southwest at 6 to 8 miles per hour. Overnight, showers continue with a low around 70. Friday brings a 60% chance of storms, high near 84. For the latest news, weather, and community info, visit DecaturRadio.com.
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0: band that had a lot of attitude, especially early on. Roger Daltrey, kind of mimicking people who are on speed with my generation. Did you know that? Well, it's the way it is. It's sometimes fun to find out behind the songs, and we're going to get a little Nirvana on for you next.
1: Hi, I'm Jerry Hinkle, and here's your local tidbit. Founded in 1829 along the Sangamon River, Decatur, Illinois is known as the Soy City and a major industrial hub with deep ties to Abraham Lincoln, who made his first Illinois home here. It is famous as the birthplace of the NFL's Chicago Bears, the first home of the Grand Army of the Republic, and a central location for agricultural processing. The city is named after Stephen Decatur, a famous naval hero from the War of 1812. And that's your local tidbit from Cromwell Media.
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7: Good evening and happy Wednesday, Central Illinois. Here's a look at your forecast from the WAND Weather Center. Beautiful conditions out there to wrap up your Wednesday. We'll see those clear skies stick around, but clouds start to build in as we head towards sunrise for your Thursday. A low of around 69 degrees across Central Illinois. Those clouds will continue to build up as we get towards the evening hours for Thursday, where we'll see a returning chance for a few scattered showers and storms, particularly towards the south of our region. Those daytime highs getting up back towards 90 degrees.
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0: Need you tonight. I'm glad you're here. It's The Cars, and I'm Tim Jeffries. It's been a lot of fun hanging out with you on this Wednesday night. We're going to do it again tomorrow night. I hope you can join me then. In the meantime, going to leave you with a great song from Joan Jett and catch you back on the radio tomorrow night. Be safe.
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0: Hey, Russian Fly-By-Night with Mudboy. They're rocking quite a tour on their 50-something tour. We heard from Bon Jovi in that set. Bon Jovi also began a tour two nights ago. They're doing up the Forever Tour, only doing huge stadium shows. Way to go, man. That band puts on quite a show. Doobie Bros, they're coming up. Author on the Thunder from Down Under. And Peter Frampton is next.
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6: From the 106.7 The Fox Weather Center, Thursday brings a chance of showers and thunderstorms with a high near 89. Showers will likely intensify after 5 p.m. Overnight, a continued chance of storms persists with a low around 70. Friday sees a 60% chance of showers and thunderstorms, mainly after 1 p.m. with a high near 84. Rain chances continue into Friday night, with a low near 67. For the latest news, weather, and community info, visit DecaturRadio.com.
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10: The Decatur Police Department is requesting the public's assistance in solving this week's crime of the week. Detectives are currently investigating a burglary that occurred during the early morning hours of June 29, 2026 at the CVS located at 570 North Fairview Avenue. Responding officers discovered two shattered glass door panes. Investigators believe a brick was used to break the glass, allowing the suspect to gain entry into the business. Surveillance footage captured an individual of unknown race wearing a black hooded sweatshirt, black face mask, black shoes, and white gloves while carrying a black pillowcase or bag. After entering the business, the suspect walked to the cash register before leaving a short time later. The suspect was last seen walking southbound along the west side of the business. Photos of the suspect can be viewed on the Crime Stoppers website. 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When contact,
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0: Hoo-yah! What a great train cruise. Doobie Bros in the long train running with mud. That's something to do now that America is 250 years old. You hop a train, you go across the whole country, and you tour the beautiful USA. Hey, Billy Squire is coming up. Author on Foreigner and Def Leppard there next.
1: Traffic alert. City Cruise will be performing mowing on East Lakeshore Drive on Tuesday, July 7th to Wednesday, July 8th. This will cause the closure of both outside lanes from 800 to 1700 blocks of East Lakeshore Drive. Please slow down, use extreme caution, and seek an alternate route around the work zone.
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7: Good evening and happy Wednesday, Central Illinois. Here's a look at your forecast from the WAND Weather Center. Beautiful conditions out there to wrap up your Wednesday. We'll see those clear skies stick around, but clouds start to build in as we head towards sunrise for your Thursday. A low of around 69 degrees across Central Illinois. Those clouds will continue to build up as we get towards the evening hours for Thursday, where we'll see a returning chance for a few scattered showers and storms, particularly towards the south of our region. Those daytime highs getting up back towards 90 degrees.
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0: Foreigner and a long, long way from home with Mudd. They've been a long, long way from home for a real long time, rocking a tour. Their touring will end at the end of the year. A little later on in the year, though, they'll hang out with the legendary Lynyrd Skynyrd, two legendary bands, one amazing tour. The Double Trouble Double Vision Tour will be on. Tom Petty's coming up, author on Aerosmith, and Billy Squire's next.
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5: 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Roto-Rooter will be working on a sewer repair in the street at 18 Ohio Drive beginning Tuesday, July 7th until Friday, July 10th, weather permitting. This work will cause the closure of one lane in front of the home and the other lane open for traffic. Motorists should slow down and use caution through the work zone.
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0: Yeah, an ultimate screaming classic, Led Zeppelin, The Immigrant Song, with Mud from Led Zeppelin 3. Time to scream as we get into your sure happy it is a Thursday, soon to be your Friday fun day, and your weekend headspace is right around the corner. Let's go right now, scream. Hey, Floyd's coming up. I'll throw on Whitesnake and Black Sabbath. They're next.
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5: From the 106.7 the Fox Weather Center. A chance of showers and thunderstorms today, becoming likely after 5 p.m. High near 89 with southwest winds up to 8 miles per hour. Showers continue Thursday night with a low around 70. Friday brings more showers and possible thunderstorms, high near 84. For the latest news, weather, and community info, visit DecaturRadio.com.
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0: Hey, go ahead, have yourself a Sigur Floyd with Mud. We heard from Black Sabbath in that set with that great coughing on Sweet Leaf. Boy, it was a year ago that Ozzy and Black Sabbath did that fantastic reunion show, and then a few weeks later, Ozzy unfortunately passed away July 22nd. He's so missed. R.I.P. Ozzy Osbourne. Hey, the Scorpions are coming up. Author on Kenny Wayne and Journey, they're next.
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5: Good evening, Central Illinois. Here's a look at your forecast from the WAND Weather Center. Clouds will continue to build as we head through the rest of your overnight and into your Thursday morning. A low of around 69 degrees across Central Illinois. Those temperatures will be on the warmer side again. Could see a few communities even cracking the 90-degree mark, but a lot of us look to finish up just below that 90-degree range. Those clouds continue to build towards the evening. That all is ahead of a chance for a few showers and thunderstorms, particularly stronger towards the south. I'm meteorologist Ben Whitney.
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0: Hey, I'm bad. I'm nationwide. ZZ Top with Mud. They are bad. They are nationwide. They're so bad. They're so good. Rocking a tour. We heard from Santana in that set. Oye, como va? That's hey. How's it going? And they are rocking a tour too with the Doobie Bros now. How about that? Two legendary bands, one amazing tour. That sounds pretty cool. Hey, War's coming up. Author on the Black Crows. And Steve Miller is next.
1: And Doug.
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5: From the 106.7 the Fox Weather Center, Thursday brings a chance of showers and thunderstorms, with highs near 89 and southwest winds up to 8 miles per hour. Rain likely continues into the night, with lows around 70. Friday has a 60% chance of storms, highs near 84. 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

0: Hey, you know what? All my friends, they know the Low Rider, the da da da da da da da da da da da da tune with mud. I like hearing that tune on a TV commercial for some drug, and they use that tune, which is pretty cool to hear. You know, at least War, they're collecting a paycheck with that tune on TV nightly. You two, they're coming up. Author on Bob Seger, and Dio is next.
1: 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The building originally served as a transfer point for Decatur's electric streetcar system. Originally located on Lincoln Square, the intersection of North and South Main and East and West Main Streets, and after the streetcar ceased operations in the 1950s, the Transfer House was reduced to a bus terminal. It was moved in 1962 to its current location, and it's listed on the National Register of Historic Places. And that's your local tidbit.
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4: Good evening, Central Illinois. Here's a look at your forecast from the WAND Weather Center. Clouds will continue to build as we head through the rest of your overnight and into your Thursday morning. A low of around 69 degrees across Central Illinois. Those temperatures will be on the warmer side again. Could see a few communities even cracking the 90-degree mark, but a lot of us look to finish up just below that 90-degree range. Those clouds continue to build towards the evening. That all is ahead of a chance for a few showers and thunderstorms, particularly stronger towards the south. I'm meteorologist Ben Whitney.
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0: Kiss, Detroit Rock City with Mud Bad Company in that set in the Shooting Star. Lots of cool things in the nighttime skies, including another full moon on the way July the 29th. That's called a buck moon, so do what you do when the full moon's up in the sky that night. SRV is coming up, author on Tom Petty, and the Rolling Stones are next.
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7: From the 106.7 The Fox Weather Center, Thursday brings a 40% chance of showers and thunderstorms after 3 p.m. with a high near 89. Thursday night, a 50% chance continues, mainly before 4 a.m. with a low around 70. Friday, a 30% chance after 4 p.m., high near 86. Friday night, showers likely after 10 p.m., low around 66. For the latest news, weather, and community info, visit DecaturRadio.com.
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11: 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The Wolfstock 2.0 reboot is back Saturday, July the 11th from 10 a.m. to 3 p.m. at the 1912 Barn in Niantic. 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

0: Right on, Stevie Ray Vaughan, Pride and Joy, with my Rolling Stones from Some Girls. In that set, Gonna Miss Ya, Rolling Stones' new album is out tomorrow. Foreign Tongues, another great album from the legendary Rolling Stones. Way to go. Hey, REO, they're coming up. Author on Stone Temple Pilots and Aldo Nova is next.
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4: Good evening, Central Illinois. Here's a look at your forecast from the WAND Weather Center. Clouds will continue to build as we head through the rest of your overnight and into your Thursday morning. A low of around 69 degrees across Central Illinois. Those temperatures will be on the warmer side again. Could see a few communities even cracking the 90-degree mark, but a lot of us look to finish up just below that 90-degree range. Those clouds continue to build towards the evening. That all is ahead of a chance for a few showers and thunderstorms, particularly stronger towards the south. I'm meteorologist Ben Whitney.
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0: Yeah. Stone Temple Pilots and the Interstate Love Song with Mud. Is it me, or every time you hear that tune, you have to put the pedal to the metal? I do all the time. I guess it's a call to action. And Interstate Love Song, you start putting the pedal to the metal and you cruise. Don't do that, though, okay? Hey, Cheap Trick, they're coming up. I'll throw on Metallica and REO. They're next.
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3: From the 106.7, the Fox Weather Center. Thursday brings a 40% chance of showers and thunderstorms after 3 p.m. with a high near 89 and southwest winds around 8 miles per hour. Thursday night, a 50% chance of storms continues, mostly before 4 a.m. with a low near 70. Friday sees a 30% chance of storms after 4 p.m., high near 86, then a 60% chance of showers overnight with a low around 66. For the latest news, weather and community info, visit DecaturRadio.com.
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0: You know it. You got to listen to the music. Doobie Bros with Mud, Alice in Chains in that set. Look out. The rooster is coming to get you. A very angry, aggressive rooster is coming to get you. That sounds like a mean rooster in that tune, right? Hey, GNR, they're coming up. Other on the Top and Collective Soul, they're next.
1: 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Have you explored the Governor Richard J. Oglesby Mansion? The 1870s Italianate-style mansion was home of an important local figure, Richard J. Oglesby. 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
5: Good evening, Central Illinois. Here's a look at your forecast from the WAND Weather Center. Clouds will continue to build as we head through the rest of your overnight and into your Thursday morning. A low of around 69 degrees across Central Illinois. Those temperatures will be on the warmer side again. Could see a few communities even cracking the 90-degree mark, but a lot of us look to finish up just below that 90-degree range. Those clouds continue to build towards the evening. That all is ahead of a chance for a few showers and thunderstorms, particularly stronger towards the south. I'm meteorologist Ben Whitney.
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0: Yeah, the top in the tube with Mud. We heard from those Atlanta rockers, Collective Soul, and Shine. You got to shine your car. Now's the time of year to make your car all pretty. Go wax it up and go for a cruise. Come on now. Hey, Styx, they're coming up. Author on Aerosmith. And GNR, they're on deck too.
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0: Self-esteem, 50 to 70. Hot Wings, you know what's peaking for you right now and for me? Let me just get...
1: Coolness?
0: Yes, but also this. Apparently, historically, people believe that intelligence has two aspects. How fast you can think and what you already know. So the more each of those grow, if you're fast at thinking and you get older, you know more, intelligence grows. Thus, around the age of 50 and beyond, people peak at arithmetic. That seems like a lie.
1: Oh, no.
2: Arithmetic.
1: I don't think my inherent math skills are better now than they were when I was learning math.
0: Mm-mm.
1: Already my
0: no,
1: son
0: I was
1: has,
0: doing some primal factorization yesterday, and I had to look up a lot of things.
1: Not long ago, my mother found yet another stupid box of stuff that she decided I needed to have, and there was a notebook in there from college. It was my college math notebook, and I was like, oh, that's fun. Before I throw this away, let's flip through it. I don't even remember doing it. I can tell it's my handwriting.
3: Mm-hmm.
1: I'm the one who put those parabolas on there and did that math work. But I'm like, I don't even know these terms. I wrote this? Was I in a dream?
0: Was that, yeah, like Will Ferrell in Old School?
1: I'm like, I definitely don't know math better now than then.
0: All right, there's a couple more things, peaks that you can look forward to. In your 60s, that's when you have the best chance to win a Nobel Prize. Between the ages of 61 and 63. So
1: I've always thought
0: things are about to get
1: time.
0: Really brainy in here. Yeah, conflict resolution, 65 and up.
1: I've definitely gotten better at that over the years. I'm much better at that.
0: All right. I'm going to give you a good one. This is something everybody can look forward to. In the 60s, it is often the peak. 66 for women, 64 for men on average. But the 60s in general, sexual satisfaction and wisdom. Boom. The big two.
3: Wow, it only took you guys 60 years to figure it out.
1: Wow. Yeah, I don't know. I was pretty satisfied with it when I was 25. But I guess maybe then it feels like more of an accomplishment.
3: Yeah.
0: Two more. Happiness peaks at 82. And this one will not be surprising 82. If you used the locker room at any gymnasium. Body confidence peaks at 74.
3: Oh, great. Perfect.
0: Just when you don't need it anymore.
1: Wow.
0: You feel better about things?
1: I mean, you know.
0: I didn't feel bad about things.
1: I'm
0: if
1: looking
0: anything,
1: forward
0: it made
1: to my
0: feel worse.
1: Happiness increasing. That makes a little bit of sense. Assuming that you're still, you know, mobile at that age. You don't have a job to go to, probably. You can actually enjoy life for 10 minutes before it gets bad.
0: See your grandkids, and when they're starting to be butts, you can go, well, it's getting late. It's almost 1 in the afternoon. More next. 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
2: Good evening, Central Illinois. Here's a look at your forecast from the WAND Weather Center. Clouds will continue to build as we head through the rest of your overnight and into your Thursday morning. A low of around 69 degrees across Central Illinois. Those temperatures will be on the warmer side again. Could see a few communities even cracking the 90-degree mark, but a lot of us look to finish up just below that 90-degree range. Those clouds continue to build towards the evening. That all is ahead of a chance for a few showers and thunderstorms, particularly stronger towards the south. I'm meteorologist Ben Whitney.
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10: Do you guys have things that you do to kind of center yourself? Because I watch power washing and car wrapping videos, and those calm me down so much.
11: Are they really dirty cars that are getting super clean when you're watching the power wash ones, or are they just...
10: No. Power washing, separate, and then car wrapping videos, separate. Like power washing.
12: So you could power wash in like when a, you say, a deck or a sidewalk.
11: Right.
10: Driveway.
11: No, I know what power washing is. Yeah. But are they like really dirty cars or are they just power washing a car?
10: Once again, we'll tell you that they're power washing are separate videos. And then car wrapping.
11: Okay, I thought you were saying power washing a car.
10: I know.
11: And then car wrapping.
10: So right. I explained
12: and that's
10: it
12: why,
10: again.
12: And that's why I was explaining. And then we were like, you made it seem like we were mansplaining to you. And then.
10: No, we were just explaining.
11: Because
10: you're stupid and missed it twice. So.
11: So what are you watching getting power washed if it's not cars then, Steve?
13: Broadcasting from the O'Reilly Auto Parts Studios, your professional parts people. Now let's talk celebrities, ghosts, and porkin. Because why wouldn't celebrities tell the world, yeah, I had sex with a ghost? But I guess if you believe it happened, you're right to tell someone. Bet no one's listening who believes you had sex with a ghost. I wouldn't mind hearing that story.
10: I would love to hear that story.
13: I assume no one in the studio believes that they have had sex with a ghost before?
12: No, I don't.
13: Maybe been ghosted by someone you had sex with? Possible, but that's completely different. The person needs to be a ghost during sex, not afterwards.
10: All right, but the person in the room most likely to claim that they had sex with a ghost is, say it on three, one, two, three,
13: Carolyn.
10: Oh.
13: Kelly said Hot Wings.
11: Yeah.
13: Steve said
10: Kelly.
13: Hot Wings. Who did you say?
12: Kelly.
13: I said Maitland. Maitland, I believe you're the most likely to say you've had sex with a ghost.
10: Maitland's the most into Halloween and spooky stuff.
13: That's,
10: so that, yeah,
13: that's a lot of what I'm thinking.
14: Yeah, I probably set up some equipment and...
13: like Hope?
14: Yeah, I like the dirty talk, so I think that having a ghost dirty talking to me might be kind of fun.
11: Ooh, Maitland.
13: I really like your...
10: Catch my ectoplasm.
13: She says you like dirty talk. She definitely didn't say, I hope you guys give me examples. But here we are.
10: No, that's what the ghosts say.
12: Just open up a Ring app and give Boris a project. Hey, go outside and talk into this. Sound spooky while you do it.
13: Ooh. The connection is buffering. All right, celebrities that say they had sex with a ghost.
11: I know one that has to be on the list.
13: Give it to me.
11: Dennis Rodman.
13: No.
11: Really?
13: It does seem like he just might not be on the list. Okay, if they're not on this brief list, I still think it's very plausible. And I don't know. I think if you Google Dennis Rodman ghost sex, I think there's a decent chance there's a story there.
10: I have two guesses.
13: Okay.
10: Gwyneth Paltrow.
13: Oh, boy. And?
10: Drew Barrymore.
13: Neither of them, but boy, those both are sound.
10: Oh, man.
12: Okay, yeah. I have one.
13: It's all people that are just a little crackers.
12: Okay, yeah.
13: Like, yeah, we like them.
12: Of course.
10: I love both of them.
12: I have one. I'm positive. It's
13: positive.
12: Positive.
13: Okay.
12: Nicolas Cage.
13: No.
10: Oh, that's such a good guess.
12: I felt so good when that popped into my head.
13: Google all four of those.
11: Probably. There's
13: probably stories. All right, I'll give you the quote on the first one.
12: All right.
13: I don't know his name, but he was in my house, and he just started, like, caressing me. It was a sexy time, but it wasn't, like, sex.
11: Kelly.
13: Kelly.
11: Jennifer Coolidge.
13: No.
12: Like, I can see her doing that role in a movie.
15: I don't know his name.
11: Yes.
10: That's a really good Jennifer Coolidge.
15: In my house, and he just started, like, caressing me. It was a sexy time, but it wasn't, like, sex.
13: Yeah, I never tried that before, but it wasn't bad.
10: That might be the best impression I've ever heard you do.
13: It'll never be the same. Next time I try it, I'll be like, oh, I don't know his name, but it wasn't in my house. And it just started like caressing me. It was sex at time, but it wasn't like sex. Jennifer Coolidge.
12: Mm-hmm.
13: Yeah. That's a singer.
14: Maitland.
13: It's
14: either Kesha or Demi Lovato.
13: It's Kesha. Wait, how did you know? I said it's a singer, and you're like, yep, it's one of these two.
14: Because those were two were my main guesses. Oh, they both have ghost shows.
13: Yeah.
14: So.
13: Oh, they do?
12: They have ghost shows?
16: Wow.
14: Yeah, Demi Lovato has like a paranormal investigating one.
12: Okay. She does.
16: Of course she does.
13: I saw a promo for that not long ago, and I went, is this a real thing?
14: Yeah. And then Kesha has one. I think it's just like Kesha in the universe or something stupid.
13: Have any of you seen the trailers for like Queer Eye for the Ghost Guy or whatever that is?
14: What?
12: Wait, they're giving makeovers to gay ghosts? Is that what's happening?
13: No, but it's...
12: I don't, yes. What?
13: If anybody saw the trailer, you know what I'm talking about.
14: It's like a paranormal
13: investigation show, but there's five people on it, and it's like they ripped the cast from Queer Eye for a Straight Guy and then said, make them younger. Now make them want to hunt for ghosts, not bad fashion. I don't know the name of it, but I...
12: So it's like five flamboyant guys who are looking for ghosts?
13: Yeah.
11: Oh, yeah, okay. It's not Queer Eye for the Ghost Guy. It's called Living for the Dead.
13: I didn't say it was called that. I said that it's like that.
12: It should be called that, though. That'd be a lot better.
11: Yeah, it's called Living for the Dead, and it's a gay ghost hunting show. LGBT ghost hunting show is how they define it.
13: It looked fun. I'm not going to lie.
16: Boy, there are certain genres I just didn't know existed.
12: The people have really created subgenres. Yeah. Yeah, I mean, they call them really fragmented.
11: Ghost investigations.
13: They do they really?
11: That's what it says right here. Ghost investigations.
13: But I think we were watching something on Hulu, and when the trailer came on during the commercial break, both of us were like, This seems like it should be a fashion show, but they're just in a lot of old houses. We were only like, half paying attention.
12: Well, you can look at this
13: confused.
12: House and imagine that it was one time fabulous.
13: This was a Victorian.
11: I mean, honestly, all my like lesbian friends back home who I call my lesbots, they're my wolf pack of lesbians that I love and miss dearly. I would love to watch them go ghost hunting.
13: Right?
11: Some of them are super femme and some aren't.
16: It's just such a weird statement.
11: I would watch that.
13: I wish I could see my lesbian friend hunt for ghosts.
11: It would be hysterical.
13: They're like Pac-Man, but lesbos.
11: I mean, you know, if I'm going to watch a ghost hunting show, I think I'd prefer to be a whole bunch of gay people hunting ghosts versus a whole bunch of...
13: Instead
11: pudgy
13: of just,
11: white dude.
13: Yeah, well, I mean, normally it's like fat white
11: exactly.
13: virgins.
12: Yeah, I've already seen straight guys look for ghosts.
16: Yeah, there's nothing exciting about that.
12: No, it's been done a million times.
13: All right, this next one. A ghost would crawl up my leg and have sex with me in an apartment a long time ago in Texas. Who said hot?
12: Oh,
16: what?
12: Matthew McConaughey.
13: No.
16: Oh, that's a good guess.
13: But then I was like, well, you know what? He's never hurt me and gave me some amazing sex, so. No problem. This person is dead.
12: This happened in Texas. Were they a Texan, to your knowledge?
13: I believe she was a Texan.
11: Kelly.
12: Okay.
11: Betty White.
13: Nope.
12: Famous Texan Betty White.
11: I didn't know where she was from.
13: This person died fairly young.
14: Maitland. Amy Winehouse.
13: Nope.
12: Howie. Marilyn Monroe.
13: No, but a lot of people say she reminded them of Marilyn Monroe.
16: Steve.
13: Anna Nicole Smith.
16: Oh.
13: Yep. All right, this one. One night I woke up to the sensation of a woman on top of me. I looked up and in the mirrors, I could actually see a white woman straddling me on the bed. The sensation felt like sex. I could feel my inside of her and everything. But they're saying it was a ghost, not a real person. It seems like they might have just been high. This person is a singer and was in a very famous marriage. Doesn't seem like a great person.
11: Kelly. Oh. No, go ahead.
13: Maitland.
14: Kanye West.
13: Nope. Older.
11: Seal.
13: Younger. Or about the same, actually. Take it back.
11: I was going to say, he seems like a great person, too.
12: Is he a bad person?
13: No, I think Heidi Klum still speaks very well of him.
11: Yeah, the moment you said he's a bad person, I regretted buzzing
13: him. This person's name, first and last, starts with the same letter.
16: Steve. Chris Christopherson.
13: Nope.
12: Oh, man. That's a good one.
13: He was talking about Linda Ronstadt. Nope. This person's name starts with the letter B.
12: Oh.
16: Well, Steve.
13: Steve.
16: Bobby Brown.
13: Bobby Brown.
12: Oh.
11: Oh, yeah, he Bobby did kind of seem like a crappy person.
13: He does, yeah. Uh-huh. This next person's name also starts first and last name with the same letter.
12: Hot Wings.
13: Hot Wings. You're not going to get it.
12: Flava Flav.
13: No.
12: But doesn't he seem like a person who would say yes, he has had sex with a
13: absolutely.
12: Ghost?
13: Absolutely.
11: Yeah. He is a ghost, I think.
12: He might be.
11: I don't think he's real.
12: He's never aged.
11: Uh-uh. What a weird little gremlin-looking man.
12: Yes, that.
13: Some sort of spirit came down from God knows where and made love to me. It was sheer bliss. I felt everything. And it just floated away.
11: Is this person alive?
13: Yes. This person is an actress. She's been in, I think, a lot of things.
11: Kelly.
13: But I think of Kelly.
11: Tara Reid.
13: Negative. Because that does not start with the same letters, first and last name.
11: Oh, you did give that as a clue, and that does not match.
13: This person was in Charlie's Angels.
14: Maitland.
13: Lucy Liu.
12: Oh, my gosh. Oh. I was thinking the original one. I was like, Cheryl Teagues doesn't start with the same letters.
13: You're dating yourself. Hell, I was going to say referencing Charlie's Angels was too old, referring to the movie, but Maitland got it.
11: Man, what? It was Cameron Diaz, Drew Barrymore, and Lucy Liu?
12: Yeah. Mm-hmm. Yeah.
11: Love that movie.
13: It was Cameron Diaz? I forgot about that.
11: Oh, yeah. Are you kidding me?
13: This person is married to a famous rapper and is famous because of reality TV. Quote, I was watching TV sitting on the couch and I was wearing a nightie and I felt my dress move up my leg. I looked down and freaked out. I pushed it down, watched TV, but felt it again and I could feel it being pulled up and then a guy breathing in my ear before a ghost pushed my legs apart and satisfied me. Kelly.
11: Tiny. T.I.'s wife.
13: That is incorrect.
12: Hot Wings.
13: Hot Wings.
12: Ice-T's wife. Coco.
13: Correct.
11: Oh, dang. That is a good guess.
13: Last one. This person.
12: Yes, it was the right guess.
11: That's right. So it's good. It's gooder than good.
13: Last one. This person is a Ghostbuster.
12: Hot Wings. Dan Aykroyd.
13: Correct. Somebody crawled in bed with me once, and I thought I'm going to just roll over and snuggle up next to it.
11: And that maybe ghost that, busted on me.
13: Maybe that guy was gay and he wanted to have some fun. I'd be surprised if I was this type. But when you're dead, you take anything you can get.
14: Bustin' makes you feel good.
13: He slimed
12: me. Yeah, I guess so. Yeah, it was Gozer.
13: Do you believe any of those?
12: No.
14: Yes.
13: None of them?
12: No.
14: All of them.
11: Yeah, I do too.
13: Maitland, you believe all of them.
14: Yeah.
13: I believe they all think that happened. And that's...
12: I think they were all drinking or high when it happened.
13: Well, specifically the Bobby Brown one, I feel like he was super high and it was probably just a groupie.
12: It could be.
13: The Maybe. Rest of them, you know.
12: No.
13: Anna Nicole Smith, a ghost would crawl up my leg and have sex with me at my Texas apartment.
14: That was just actually her husband.
13: Yeah, that old guy.
11: Man.
13: He seemed like a ghost because he was 109.
12: Yeah, really, Mr. Burns.
13: You could hear his, you know, liver spots exploding every time his eyes opened. Back in a minute, it is the Free Beer and Hot Wings Show.
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19: From the 106.7 The Fox Weather Center, there is a 40% chance of showers and thunderstorms later today, with a high near 89. Tonight brings a 50% chance of storms, mostly before early morning, with a low around 70. Friday will be mostly cloudy with a high near 86 and a 30% chance of storms late. For the latest news, weather, and community info, visit DecaturRadio.com.
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0: I was only with her, so I wasn't alone. 2 months later, she called me out of the blue and asked me to get back together because she was lonely.
1: Okay.
0: That's a tough call to make if you're her, right? I mean, unless you're oblivious, but if you aren't oblivious and you know, like, it is going to seem pretty ironic that I said you're only with me because you don't want to be alone, but I don't want to be alone, so I want to get back together.
2: Mm. Yeah. Yeah, you're right.
1: No, thanks.
2: Tough call to make.
0: Mm-hmm. Bad call to make. This text, I didn't know why that guy would act like that until she said he went to Notre Dame. Now it all adds up and no one is surprised. Notre Dame's taking a beating here.
2: Yeah. Sorry, Notre Dame.
0: This text, that guy went a long way to say, you're too fat for me to date. Boy, that is...
2: Well, he wanted to give her the compliment sandwich, where it's compliments at the top, the insult is in the middle, and then closed with a compliment saying, but I'd marry you. You know?
1: Yeah, if you lost 20 pounds.
2: If you grinded hard for 6 months.
0: Yeah, could there be a more insulting way? No. I mean, they're all insulting. There's no good way for him to have said that. I don't know what I'm saying. Your personal information is valuable and far more accessible than you realize every time you shop online. Your data is collected, packaged, and sold to data brokers. That's why we use Incogni. It really is great watching it do all of the work, and literally it was sign up and watch it go. Mm-hmm. It's fantastic. Quietly in the background, wiping your personal data from people, search sites, data brokers, and hidden databases you probably didn't even know exist. We didn't. It's shocking how many there are. Mm-hmm. Incogni's removing my name and info from hundreds of databases, just like it is Hot Wings and lots of other listeners to this very show.
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11: Good evening, Central Illinois. Here's a look at your forecast from the WAND Weather Center. Clouds will continue to build as we head through the rest of your overnight and into your Thursday morning. A low of around 60.

0: 39 degrees across central Illinois. Those temperatures will be on the warmer side again. Could see a few communities even cracking the 90-degree mark, but a lot of us look to finish up just below that 90-degree range. Those clouds continue to build towards the evening. That all is ahead of a chance for a few showers and thunderstorms, particularly stronger towards the south. I'm meteorologist Ben Whitney.
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10: Part of the sidewalk goes in front of this horse farm. 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There's this massive pile of horse crap on it. Like they went, hey, a path. Let's ride our horses down it. And then they left it there. Horse people are, well, I can't stop my horse from pooping. Well, you can probably see it. Go get it.
11: What are they supposed to do? Use like horse poop bags?
10: They can put bags under the horse.
12: Yeah.
11: Or, under the horse.
10: Got an idea. 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They're not made for horses.
11: You want to put a horse in the road? What if he gets hit by a car?
10: Don't ride him on the roads. It's literally like a riding place. They have thousands of acres of land. Stay off the sidewalk.
13: Good to see you stay reasonable, Hot Wings.
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10: It started out as Quad Smash, then Octo Smash, and now it's Deca Smash.
14: Deca!
12: Ten songs, all played at the same time. You identify an artist and a title of the song they're singing, and you become a lucky idiot. Then you're in the drawing for Dumber Than the Show trivia, and you have idiot benefits and everything else. Just that simple.
10: Right on.
12: Steve, you got a theme. We don't get to know the theme until the end, or until you figure it out. In fact, we probably won't ever even say it on the air.
15: I don't know. Maybe.
12: Maybe?
15: Maybe we will.
12: Oh,
15: maybe we
12: John
15: will.
12: Thinks he knows a song. Hi, John. John, name an artist and a title from Deca Smash, please.
16: Tommy warned me. I thought you guys were going to play it first and then...
12: We are. I'm just
16: somebody.
12: Messing with you. Yeah. Stop your crying. I'll put you on hold. All right, Steve. Play Deca Smash and we'll go back to John.
15: Are you guys ready?
12: And then Tim.
15: For 10 songs all at once?
12: Yes.
15: Around here we call it...
14: Deca Smash!
12: I'm sorry, Steve, you're only playing one song. Now it's gone. Okay. Well, John, there's 10 to choose from. I bet you know one of them.
16: Lights by Journey.
15: Yes, sir.
12: Wow, that was the one you picked out. I'm impressed, John.
15: Yeah, because those lyrics... came in late.
10: Yeah, they do.
15: 10 seconds in or so.
12: Well done, John. Hold on.
10: Voice is very identifiable.

0: It's taken me way too long, and I refuse to Google it. But he doesn't actually say wrapped up like a douche, does he?
1: No. I mean, yes, he says wrapped up like a douche.
2: Well, the...
3: That's what it sounds like to me, man.
0: Yeah.
2: Oh, yeah, no big deal.
1: Yeah. That's how... You know, Springsteen wrote this.
0: Oh, did he?
1: He did. And, yeah, he was known for wrapping up douches when he was a street urchin.
3: But what does he actually say?
1: He says wrapped up like a douche.
3: Does anyone, does he know, was he known for saying, writing songs about deuces?
2: Well, deuce, like in the context, it's like a little, deuce little deuce coop.
3: Not like,
1: yeah, it's
3: not like a turd wrapped in toilet paper.
1: No, yeah. it's revved up like a deuce.
3: Not wrapped up like a deuce.
4: I didn't want my boyfriend to see I made a dookie.
0: Yeah. I'm wrong in every sense.
1: Yes, revved up like
3: Kelly,
1: a deuce.
3: Kelly, you ever fish one out of a toilet to take with you in your purse?
0: Obviously.
3: Like every girl's done that, right, Maitland?
0: What, where you poop at someone's house and then you take it with you because you don't want them to find out?
3: Yeah, purse dung.
0: No, I've never done that.
5: You should, Maitland. It's super fun.
3: Yeah, yeah, right. Then if you know, it's going great, you take it home, flush it in your own toilet. If it's not going great, you rub it on their windshield under the wipers.
0: Oh,
5: if you want to feel like you're on the beach, squish it like a jellyfish.
3: Yeah.
1: Wow.
0: Ooh,
5: that was so multi-purpose.
3: It's very confusing when you poop a jellyfish.
5: Uh-huh, it is.
3: That's when the trouble starts. On the way, second half of Deca Smash, which we're down to six. So it'll be Sexo Smash.
1: Do you want to play it to give people an idea, or hang on to it
3: for the beginning of the next segment? Okay, give them 6 seconds.
1: Yeah, let's hear some.
3: Tell us an artist and a title. You'll be a lucky idiot. Back in a minute. 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
7: From the 106.7, The Fox Weather Center, there is a 40% chance of showers and thunderstorms this afternoon, mainly after 3. Partly sunny with a high near 89. Lows tonight around 70, with a 50% chance of storms before 4. Friday brings a 30% chance of storms, high near 86. Showers likely Friday night with a low around 66. For the latest news, weather, and community info, visit DecaturRadio.com.
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1: Dang, 2 in 1 day. Yeah.
2: 20 years ago, you could have gotten away with that, but now everyone's sensitive and you can't.
3: Isn't that crazy?
2: Yeah, we used to play all the unedited versions of classic rock songs, and now they're all edited.
4: Even Mr. Brownstone by Guns N' Roses.
0: Not consider that a rock song.
2: But you know what I. But you know what I mean.
4: I'm with you.
0: That
4: whole movie is garbage and should be erased from the planet, along with Rocky Horror Picture Show.
1: You shut your whore mouth.
0: So bad.
4: What did you just say?
0: So bad.
1: I'm so sorry.
4: No, you're not.
1: I'm not.
4: Wait, you like Rocky Horror?
1: I love it.
4: Really?
1: Yeah, I
4: just
1: have been,
4: didn't
1: like, holding...
4: think you were a simpleton.
1: I work here.
4: Yeah.
0: Fair point.
2: Yeah.
4: I mean, had you mentioned this before, we might have done something differently.
2: To be fair, it's way better than Grease.
1: Yeah, I've been purposely holding out on watching it until next week because it's my tradition with myself.
4: Why? Is there a limited number of times you can watch it, Maitland?
1: No, it's my tradition with myself to watch it on Halloween.
4: Howings, do you remember the dumbest person we ever met at the time?
2: Yes.
4: A student when we were in Omaha whose mom and her would rent Rocky Horror Picture Show once a week?
1: Once? Okay, that's too much.
2: And they watched it every day. They watched it every day and they'd rent it every week.
4: But they didn't buy it. And we're like, you buy it? No, we like renting it.
2: No, you
4: and your family are dumb.
2: You can
4: get out of our building.
2: You can literally buy it for $10 in the nice price bin. Like,
4: if I hadn't
2: said you're spending $4 every time to rent it,
4: if I hadn't been making only $17,000 a year, and had to get hamburgers to eat at a charity function where they're trying to raise money for the Little League, I would have bought it for her.
2: Yeah, ridiculous. Just.
4: Before that, she was the dumbest fan I ever met of Rocky Horror Picture Show.
2: Mm-hmm.
4: And she still is, but she's not alone at the bus stop anymore.
1: I hate her.
4: Bet you wish you were watching Rocky Horror Picture Show right now.
1: Yeah.
4: Then you could be bored alone.
1: You're doing the time warp.
4: Yes.
0: Oh, look, it's a big plant.
4: Everybody loves that. Is it a big plant?
1: There's no big plant in
4: that. You're thinking of
1: a different Shop of Horrors.
2: Little Shop of Horrors. Yeah.
4: Did you know you were doing that?
0: Kind of.
4: Not really, though, huh?
2: Not positive, but maybe.
0: It was 40-60.
4: Just confusing everything. Oh, yeah, I bet he's going to fight Tyler Durden. Nope, that's just Meatloaf in a different movie. Reva, I was going to ask if you could name a song from Tri Smash, but we haven't played it yet, so just... Steve's going to play Tri-Smash right now.
0: Let's see if she can. Reva, if you can, without me playing it, you get triple points.
5: Ballroom Blitz by Sweet.
0: Incorrect.
2: Maybe play it.
4: Okay, does she get another chance?
0: She does.
4: Okay. Okay, now Reva, do it. 5, 4, 3, 2.
5: I don't know. You got me.
4: Oh, dang it. Let's see.
0: There's one song that... Even there's only 3 songs left. I know all 3 of them, obviously. Even I can't hear the one.
4: Flint's most famous Dan is on the phone. Hello, Dan.
6: Hey, good morning, guys. I basically just stayed on hold long enough to tell you guys that what a fan I am of the show and everything, because I don't think my song's in there anymore.
4: Okay, well, you got to say one.
2: Okay, all right.
6: Yeah. All right, I got Eye of the Tiger from Survivor.
0: Sorry, Dan.
4: Sorry, Dan. But we appreciate the nice things you say. Mm-hmm. Not as much as if you were right, but whatever. Eddie!
7: Hey, good morning.
4: Hey,
7: good
4: settle morning. Down. Hey. What do you got?
7: Is one of them Betty Davis Eyes by Kim Carnes?
0: No, it is not.
4: Brad in Michigan. Hi, Brad.
8: Hello.
4: Whoa.
0: Ooh, this is Nicole.
8: That was an accessory called...
0: What?
2: Hey, what?
8: NXS.
0: No. Sorry, Brad.
4: Thank you, Brad.
1: Nice try.
4: That was pretty good for someone who has to look at each letter in order to form a sentence with his look computer.
2: Yeah.
4: This is Michelle in West Virginia. Hello, Michelle.
9: Hi.
4: Michelle, are you at some sort of lecture?
9: No.
4: Oh, okay.
9: Did I hear Once Bitten, Twice Shy by Great White?
0: No.
4: I don't think we're going to get this.
0: No, I don't think so.
4: Well, we end with 3. All right, we'll never tell anyone what they are.
2: That's awful. Well, that's too bad.
4: We played Septo Smash today. Now, knockoffs might look the same at first, but they don't often hold up. 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
13: The Decatur Police Department is requesting the public's assistance in solving this week's Crime of the Week. Detectives are currently investigating a burglary that occurred during the early morning hours of June 29th, 2026, at the CVS located at 570 North Fairview Avenue. Responding officers discovered two shattered glass door panes. Investigators believe a brick was used to break the glass, allowing the suspect to gain entry into the business. Surveillance footage captured an individual of unknown race wearing a black hooded sweatshirt, black face mask, black shoes, and white gloves while carrying a black pillowcase or bag. After entering the business, the suspect walked to the cash register before leaving a short time later. The suspect was last seen walking southbound along the west side of the business. Photos of the suspect can be viewed on the Crime Stoppers website. 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When contacted,
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0: had a cavity. Yeah. Someone wrote in earlier and said, my teeth are so perfect when I go to a new dentist, it weirds them out. White and straight. And they were 41 years old. That's very...
1: It's rare.
0: That's pretty great. This person, I have 20/10 vision. That's pretty good.
2: I have really good vision, too.
0: Do you?
2: Yeah, I don't know who I get that from, because my mom and my dad are both blind as hell. Like, they both have to wear glasses.
0: Did at your age?
2: I'm not sure when their eyesight started to fail them.
0: So you could, like the addicts, be in trouble.
2: Maybe in the future, but right now, it's pretty wonderful.
0: So twice...
2: And my hearing.
0: Out of habit, without even thinking... I gave up my chair to our friends in the studio. Mm-hmm. Have you seen what's happened? Twice during this commercial, I've reached back to pull the chair up so I could jump up and sit.
2: Yes.
3: Oh, please. Please let this happen.
1: Sit down on the floor.
3: So just go...
0: Our guests have pushed like four chairs behind me because they think I'm...
1: Yeah, it's just a matter of time.
3: Somebody stand behind him. He needs like a trust fall partner or something.
2: That's what you inherited that's bad, the fidgeting. You fidget. Who else fidgets in your family?
3: Oh, Freebeard's a big fidget.
0: Yeah. I don't think either of my parents do.
2: Neither of your parents and neither of your none of your siblings are fidgeters? You fidget.
0: My sister Denise is an adult. She has ADHD.
2: Okay.
0: So she would definitely say, I'm a fidgeter, toys kind of stuff. Yeah. So
3: does she also flip her pen when she's trying to make a point? Like,
1: Especially when she thinks she's got.
0: No, I don't think that she's an a-hole. So she doesn't do that. Just the me.
2: Because most of the time, you go to reach for your chair and you don't even sit in it. You just kind of pull it out of a natural habit towards you.
0: That's exactly what was going on.
2: And then you just kind of go back to whatever you were doing before you were fidgeting.
0: Yeah. Hard to believe I get through the day sometimes.
2: Yeah.
0: When studied under more close proximity. More next. 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
10: Temperatures take off today. We will be back in those upper 80s and low 90s. This will be the hottest day of the week. We will have the thunderstorms are the bigger threat as clouds increase throughout the day. Storm chances ramp up as well. It will be the strong wind gusts around 60 miles an hour and the heavy

0: torrential rain. Could have 2 inches or more of rain in these thunderstorms. So expect some flash flooding out there. We'll keep rain through the overnight hours. With that weather forecast, I'm meteorologist Nick Patrick.
1: Fox News, I'm CJ Papa. President Trump returning from the NATO summit.
2: Every time they hit us, we're going to hit them 20.
1: The U.S. military delivers.
3: CENTCOM says it hit about 90 Iranian military targets, including air defense systems, coastal surveillance assets, and missile and drone storage sites. U.S. forces say they are trying to degrade Iran's ability to attack commercial shipping in the Strait of Hormuz after Tehran hit 3 ships earlier this week.
1: Fox's Madeline Rivera, Graham Plattner, out as the Democratic Senate candidate from Maine.
4: We are suspending campaign operations.
1: That from his social media page following a number of sexual assault claims he described as false. And Bonnie Tyler, best known for that song, dies in Portugal, where she lived at the age of 75. 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
13: For you Aquarius, it's time to start taking your love life more seriously. Hookups and flings don't do it for you anymore. You want something lasting. On an emotional level, time to hook up outside the bedroom.
14: Hook up, wait. So it says to be in a relationship, but to hook up with other people?
13: I think it means hook up, like, emotionally outside the bedroom. I think it means what I said.
14: Oh, I really read into that. Overthinking. Jump to conclusions? That's me.
13: I don't know. 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And then a live at night Friday night. Thursday night, when we got into town, we went to the Green Bay Distillery. And then Saturday
15: Thursday night, we went to dinner at like 3 o'clock.
13: We did. We were.
14: Oh, it was great.
15: It was amazing.
13: It was a total old person special. And then Saturday or Friday afternoon, we went to a place called the Cheesesteak Rebellion off the beaten path in Green Bay. And Kelly just, Maitland, you're probably glad you weren't there, because Kelly was just
16: being a butt to all the waitresses.
17: Really?
16: Real cringe. Mm-hmm. It was awful.
17: Were you hangry? What was going on?
14: There's truth to this story.
16: Fussy. Picky.
14: Okay. All right. You guys, this is the perfect example of something else you're going to make fun of me for. We've all assumed that Green Bay is a Pepsi state.
16: No,
14: and not a
16: we
14: Coca-Cola
16: did not.
14: State.
16: No,
14: right.
16: Well, never,
18: Green Bay
16: I've never
18: is not a state.
16: I have never thought twice about a state being one soda flavor or another.
18: Green Bay is a city, not a state, too. Yeah.
14: She said Wisconsin, that, but Green Bay is a Pepsi city.
16: You said that Friday night at the night show.
14: And everybody in the crowd agreed.
16: We said there's Diet Coke and Coke in our dressing room. To which Kelly's response was, they brought that in for me.
14: They did. It wasn't in the other dressing room.
16: They drove to Minnesota to get it?
14: It wasn't in the other dressing
16: somewhere
14: room.
16: Somewhere else.
14: I double checked just to make sure.
16: Uh-huh.
14: No, but turns out Green Bay is an RC Cola city. What the hell is
16: not,
14: even that?
16: I mean,
14: that
16: RC Cola city.
14: Yes, it is.
16: That one restaurant had it.
14: No, all the restaurants had it. All of them.
16: No,
14: yes.
16: No, one.
14: No.
18: Yeah, the two restaurants we went to, one of them had it.
14: No,
16: also,
14: okay.
16: Epic Event Center didn't have it.
18: Yeah.
16: They had soda there.
18: Okay.
16: Yeah. That's 1-3.
14: We're not entirely sure. I didn't ask at the
16: airport.
14: Epic Event Center.
16: The airport did not have RC. 1-4.
14: They had a whole RC Cola store. It was the whole museum, or the whole airport is a museum to RC Cola.
16: Oh, yeah.
14: If you didn't know, when you fly into Green Bay. They've got a whole RC Cola dedication on the roof of the airport.
18: I must have missed that.
14: Yeah. Well, you know what I also missed?
16: I was distracted by snowblowers and boats.
14: I also missed Coca-Cola all weekend because I couldn't find it anywhere.
16: Except our dressing room.
14: There and at the gas station I ended up walking to because of all this conversation about how we were surrounded by mediocre soda options. I had to walk the great length to the gas station and get myself a canned Coke, which they didn't have, so I had to get a bottled Coke. See, this is just ridiculous. Anyway, we were at the distillery at 3 o'clock eating dinner, and the lady walked up and said, would you like anything else? And I said, yeah, a Coca-Cola would be great. And she said, we've got RC Cola.
18: She said Pepsi.
16: It was Pepsi.
14: Whatever. There. We've got a garbage option for you. And I said, I'll stick with water. And the guys looked at me and they were like, you're so rude. So then she comes back up a minute later and I've got my food still in front of me. And I'm like, this would be delicious with a Dr. Pepper as a second option. And this lady looks at me with the nerve to ask me if Dr. 245 sounds good. And I was like, the hell is Dr. 245? What's it called, Steve? Dr. 567?
18: I thought it was like dot 360 or something.
16: I thought it was Dr. 360.
14: Whatever.
16: Doesn't seem like it, though. That takes me to, like, a printer.
14: Yeah. So I was like, get the hell out of here. I didn't say that to her, but my facial expression did, which made me look rude. But really, I was laughing at that lesser than option that she was offering me. Dr. 360 or whatever it was.
16: Yeah.
14: And then the next place we went to for lunch the next day was this amazing cheesesteak place, Maitland. And this place had veggie cheesesteaks and regular cheesesteaks and burgers. And their burgers are little steak patty burgers. Sounded delicious. So I asked her, I said, hey, between the veggie cheesesteak option you have and the cheeseburger, what would you do? And she looks at me and goes, well, the veggie cheesesteak is vegetables. And I was like, I know, I can read, you little bitch. But I didn't say that. But my facial expression might have, or tone.
18: I think it was when she said, well, the veggie cheesesteak doesn't have meat. And you just said, yeah, I know.
16: Yeah. Well, I mean, because ultimately you did ask her, should I have vegetables or meat for lunch?
14: What?
16: And like, and we said it was like,
19: I don't know,
16: saying,
19: what do you want?
16: Hey, I don't know what to get. Should I get a puppy or a tattoo?
14: You know,
16: it's not even apples and oranges. It's apples and trash can lids.
14: Well, once we verified that I did, in fact, know what vegetables were, she said, definitely the cheeseburger. And I thought, okay, cool. But if she had a reaction of, actually, our veggie cheesesteak is really, really good, I would have gone for that. But when she wanted to make sure I knew what vegetables were, I was like, okay, well, I'll go with the burger then so I don't look like a butthole. Turns out I just look like a butthole the whole time.
18: Yeah, I give you a pass on that one though, because I think you had a very valid question.
14: Yeah, about dinner.
18: Yeah, and for her to point out that, like, she answered a question you didn't ask.
14: Yeah, and then she even said, "We could add meat to it if you wanted us to." And I thought, well, then I'd probably just get the the cheese steak that's got all of the vegetables on it. I think that's already an option on the menu.
16: She was just trying to. She didn't want to tell you any more things, so you'd get mad at her.
19: She was just trying to piece it together.
14: She's like, "We're called the cheese steak. Like, what's
18: Rebellion.
14: It? Rebellion. We're known for our meats. Why would you order anything right. other than that, you dummy?
18: Why is it on the menu then?
14: Yeah, I know.
18: Why is it an option?
14: Like, this better be good."
18: Yeah.
14: Anyway, I'm working on my facial expressions, guys.
19: You need to work on your soda snobbery.
14: I can't help it. Anybody who's had a Coca-Cola knows once you've had a Coca-Cola, you can't go back and be like, oh, Pepsi's great, too, or RC Cola's delicious.
19: Most people just look at them as acceptable, though. If I went somewhere and said, oh, I'll take a Coke, and they go, is Pepsi okay? You go, yeah, that's fine.
14: Absolutely.
17: I do exactly what Kelly did. Water's, I'll stick with water.
14: Yeah, and the moment you say
16: that's okay, too.
19: You lady snobs.
16: Like, it's okay to say it without having a forked tongue and trying to spit in a lady's eye.
14: I do say it like, oh, and I think I even give out the, I'll take a water.
16: That's the one. Oh. That's the noise.
18: Yeah. Okay, it's Doc, D-O-C-3-6.
16: Yeah, you should have got it. It's Doc explosive black cherry soda. Oh.
19: Explosive.
18: Oh, wow. Doc is a bold burst of flavors and the fuel you need to release your inner renegade.
14: Oh,
16: wow, so you hear amazing. That? You hear what you passed on?
17: You could join Imagine Dragons.
14: Oh, that's how the band formed, actually.
17: Four dudes got together and drank some Doc 316.
18: Wow. All right, I got to try this.
14: We got to go back to Green Bay. They're a Doc 360 city.
16: Is that how all bands formed, drinking weird sodas together? Yeah. Smash Mouth was formed when they were drinking a six-pack of Mountain Dew Hitler Had Some Good Ideas flavor?
19: Yeah. Wait, yeah, you got to rethink the name of your soda. If you type in Doc 360, and then the first things that come up are about documents and AI-powered knowledge-based software.
16: And brother printers.
19: And then you finally get to Doc Soda.
18: Okay, we can get a 24 pack of 12 ounce cans for just $18 on Amazon.
17: Not necessary.
16: Who makes it?
18: Well, I think mean, it's just the brand.
19: They sell it at Walmart. But
18: I think it's
19: drinkdoc.com. Oh man, when you go to their website though, the first thing you do is see an off-road vehicle being rad. Now there's a guy drifting. Oh man, and meat.
16: Couple texts from
19: me. There's so much. This is radical flavor, guys.
18: Yeah.
16: This text from Northeast Pennsylvania. If you go to a restaurant that has RC Cola, you know you're in for good food. That means they care about the food and not their soda.
14: That's true.
18: And
14: that probably tells you
18: you can care about
14: the
18: both.
14: Great Depression.
16: Yeah, right. Yeah. You can
18: like you don't just have to only care about one thing.
16: This text, we don't care about soda in Wisconsin because we're always drinking beer.
18: That's
19: pretty spot on.
16: And accurate. Then this one, Coke is trash. It's straight sugar. Kelly's a liar.
14: I love it.
18: You're going to take
14: right
18: that, Kelly?
14: I mean, they just don't understand. Their taste buds are lesser than. Yeah, exactly. I hate that for you. Your taste buds will never know the delicacy of a ice cold Coke.
16: I think they probably do. You think there's a lot of people who haven't had an ice cold Coke in their life?
14: I mean, not in a way that they appreciated it enough. That man should or woman should appreciate Coca-Cola more. That is the drink of the gods. That's what it says right there on the can.
16: Does it say that?
14: Yeah, it says we are supported by Jesus. Hashtag ad. And then
16: I bet that's not true.
14: I bet it is.
18: Do you have to put hashtag ad if it's about Jesus?
17: Legally, yes.
14: Yeah.
19: I mean,
16: is that right?
18: Yeah. Kim Kardashian got in trouble for that.
17: Yeah, she did.
19: Yeah, it does happen. It's awful when that happens.
18: All right. I'll try it. I want some Doc 360.
16: Back in a minute. It is the Free Beer and Hot Wing Show.
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22: From the 106.7, The Fox Weather Center. There is a 40% chance of showers and thunderstorms this afternoon, mainly after 3. Partly sunny with a high near 89. Lows tonight around 70, with a 50% chance of storms before 4. Friday brings a 30% chance of storms, high near 86. Showers likely Friday night with a low around 66. For the latest news, weather, and community info, visit DecaturRadio.com.
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1: Oh, where our artistic our ads are.
0: Yes. That there's a launch. You know how radio's been naming stations for years with people's first names, like Bob FM?
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0: Nothing. It's an empty white slate. It's a little too big for the signal.
4: It's the sound of people chewing and splatting.
2: Greg Is that FM. Folksy Irish funeral music that we've accused you of liking before?
0: The idea is to make adult hits fun.
2: Oh, man. Okay.
0: That's me.
2: So each hour, six times, you'll hear Susudio from Phil Collins.
0: So, yeah, I was very proud of that. I got to change that name. I got to change it. I just need suggestions. Max, Jack, Flippy. I don't know.
2: I mean, of all the names,
0: like Flippy.
1: Grige. Or Grige.
4: You might mean Felipe.
0: Oh, yeah. I'm not very ethnic. More next. 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
6: Hi, I'm Jerry Hinkle, and here's what's happening about town. The Wolfstock 2.0 reboot is back, Saturday, July the 11th from 10 a.m. to 3 p.m. at the 1912 Barn in Niantic. 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
11: Temperatures take off today. We will be back in those upper 80s and low 90s. This will be the hottest day of the week. We will have the thunderstorms are the bigger threat as clouds increase throughout the day. Storm chances ramp up as well. It will be the strong wind gusts around 60 miles an hour and the heavy torrential rain. Could have 2 inches or more of rain in these thunderstorms. So expect some flash flooding out there. We'll keep rain through the overnight hours. With that weather forecast, I'm meteorologist Nick Patrick.
12: News. I'm Gianna Gelosi. After months of scandal involving a Nazi-looking tattoo, offensive Reddit posts, reports of unsettling behavior, and finally a rape allegation, Maine Senate candidate Graham Plattner is dropping out of the race.
13: This is incredibly difficult because I know that some will think it's an admission of guilt, and it most certainly is not. We're not doing it because of the allegations. We're doing it because of the structures that are being taken away from us by those in power.
12: He denies the allegations. Maine Democrats now planning a convention to replace Plattner. President Trump promised more strikes on Iran, and he delivered.
14: CENTCOM saying some 90 sites were hit, including port cities along the Persian Gulf coast, an airport, and bridges further inland. And that was followed again by Iranian strikes against U.S. military locations in three Gulf nations, Kuwait, Bahrain, and Qatar.
12: That's Fox's Greg Palcott. 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

0: 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It's a fun group text to be a part of while we're off. Sometimes it's just adventures. Sometimes it's, hey, I saw this for so-and-so. Sometimes it's teasing stuff forward for when the show comes back, Maitland. Mm-hmm. And that's what you did.
1: Yes. I really missed you guys, by the way.
0: We missed you.
2: We missed you.
0: I missed
2: too.
0: All of you guys.
1: I was sitting there yesterday. I was like, I can't wait to go back. I don't know what I'd do if I had to sit at home another day.
0: Couldn't take it anymore.
1: Which I didn't, because I was out and about getting wild all over the place this vacation. Yeah.
2: Is it safe to say Marilyn was out for like the last 10 days?
1: She was out not the full last 10 days, but
0: no, Marilyn
1: several times over the past 10 days.
0: For listeners who might be confused, Marilyn is just drunk Maitland, but yes, really drunk.
1: It's but Maitland's really also, yeah, drunk. Yeah. Like there's drunk and just, I'm Maitland. And then there's like real drunk.
2: There's dead
1: I'm
2: eye,
1: not
2: dead
1: me
2: eye Maitland.
1: That picture that we posted yesterday when Kelsey asked, or not Kelsey, Kelly asked for our sleigh selfies.
0: Yes.
1: It was a screenshot from a video that I sent you guys where I was like, this is Marilyn in all of her glory. There's not a thought behind her eyes.
0: It was like a trout that has just been pulled out of the water.
1: Just at the end, I don't even know what I was looking at. I think just Christmas lights or something. I don't know. We had walked however many miles. My friend was like, we got to get to this one bar. We popped into four bar because he was like, we got to find the Old Town Pub. And we stopped in the Old Town Bar, the Old Town Road, the Old Town Saloon, the Old Town whatever.
0: Oh, God.
1: Everything. And okay, we would go as far as to like get through past the bouncers and they'd be like, this isn't it. Turn around. We got to leave.
0: That sounds annoying.
1: We went to so many bars, but we only drank at like a few of them. But
0: must have drank a lot at a few of them.
1: That was this past weekend. My birthday was a little over a week ago. It was super fun. My friends and I went and hung out in one of our little lakeside towns, just kind of bopped around town. They have a little social district. And then she met us at a brewery to have a few beers after.
0: Okay.
1: I had four beers that night, which is enough. Mm-hmm. Like, that's quite a bit, but not anything I thought too crazy. But the memories of that night are real fuzzy.
0: Okay.
1: And apparently at one point I said, guys, let's call my dad.
3: Okay. All right. Yeah, this is good.
1: Hadn't talked to him. Thought it would be super fun. Thought calling my dad was going to be the most fun part of my night. But he didn't answer. And apparently that made me a little upset. And so I left him a voicemail.
0: What time do you think this call was placed?
1: Oh, I can tell you. It was after 11 o'clock.
0: Okay, so a reasonable time for him not to answer the phone.
1: But it's a Saturday night. My dad is a bit of a night owl.
0: Okay.
1: Got a lot of friends.
0: Okay.
1: So, yeah. And then he called me like 2 days later. He's like, oh, how are you? I haven't heard from you. And I was like, you didn't listen to your to your voicemail? Me and my friends left him a pretty weird one.
0: Okay.
1: And he was like, no, I haven't. I'll have to find it. So then I go over to his house a few days later. He has his phone hooked up to a Bluetooth speaker. I'm like, you listen to that voicemail yet? And he was like, no, I haven't. You want to listen to it now? So we listened to it full blast together.
2: I would have loved to have read the transcription of it.
1: Have you listened to it yet, Steve?
2: I have. I had to.
1: Steve had to bleep it.
2: Some language.
3: Okay,
2: in there.
3: All right.
1: But yes, this is the voicemail that I left my dad on my birthday.
0: Okay.
4: Dad. What the f*** is that? Answer our phone call!
2: Who is that?
1: That is either my friend Kennedy or my friend Kate. Now, you're going to hear my friend Kate come in here in just a few seconds.
0: Okay.
1: And this is where things
0: if I'm your
1: really...
0: dad, as soon as I hear that, I'm like, I'm so glad I didn't.
1: Dad! That's my favorite part.
2: I like that.
4: What the f***
5: is that? Answer our phone call! What the f***?
6: It's Maitland. Helen Keller and Amelia Earhart are the same person. Helen Keller just got tired of being deaf and blind, and then she decided she was going to be a pilot and throw herself into the middle of the ocean.
2: What? All right. That wasn't you, right?
1: No, that's my friend Kate.
2: Okay.
3: That's Kate with the unique insight and wisdom of history.
1: Okay. Yes.
2: Okay, so
0: we're in good hands.
2: The same person.
3: Yeah.
6: Yep. She was sick of her f***ing life.
4: This is me, Maitland. Me, Maitland.
5: Oh, no.
4: This is me, Kennedy, and Kate. Kate, Heffel, and Andrew. So Kate heavily denies the existence of Helen Keller. We need you to confirm or deny. I love you and I miss you. And if you call me back tonight, I can't guarantee we'll answer. But call me back tomorrow. I love you and I miss you. Bye. Oh,
3: no drunken pacing on that sentence. Oh, God.
2: Even no. Threw in the I love you and I miss you.
7: Twice. So good.
0: I could care less about the team struggling. Very Joe Namath on Monday Night Football vibes from 20 years ago.
1: I don't know why I need you to confirm or deny. Like, he's going to know.
0: Well, your dad is the number one Helen Keller scholar in
1: the
0: northern United States.
3: The recreationist.
4: What the?
7: Why does your friend Kate not believe Helen Keller is real?
1: You know, I think it's a bit, but I can't tell anymore. So, she was making us grilled cheese and tomato soup. But also, yeah, we had a photo shoot on her floor because I bought a sweatshirt while we were out in Grand Haven that said Silly Goose University on it.
0: Oh, my God.
1: It has a goose on it. Wow. So it was really cute. So I was feeling real cute in my sweatshirt. And I was like, y'all, take some pictures of me. And then I woke up the next morning and I was like, what the hell are these pictures?
0: Oh, God. You had to be pretty hungover, right?
1: Not after really, that? No.
0: No, that's where your tolerance is?
3: That's impressive. I guess. That's impressive.
1: But yeah, I didn't remember a lot of events that happened that night, but
0: somebody
1: woke
0: said,
1: up feeling pretty okay.
0: Someone from Albany writes, from now on, when somebody new is listening to the show and they say, hey, what's show code? Play them that. So your dad laughed.
1: Yes.
0: We've known your dad well enough to know that he thought that was funny as hell.
1: He loved it.
7: What if he was so offended? Because he was a low-key, like, super fan of Helen Keller or Amelia Earhart.
0: You know, that's near and dear to me.
7: Yeah, you know they never found her, right?
3: You know, they're different.
1: She hated her effing life.
0: So she decided to get...
1: become a pilot, get lost in the ocean.
0: And hearing and become a pilot.
1: Yes. Mm-hmm.
0: Yeah. So you mentioned your birthday. Mm-hmm. I have to share something that kind of terrified me this morning. So before we were all sick and couldn't come in the last Friday... there was a birthday gift for you, Maitland, that was sitting on the counter for me to take that my wife had gotten from us.
1: Which is very sweet of you guys. Thank you.
0: Not something that I'm not going to lie. It's not something I was involved with beforehand. It was checked. Hey, do you think she'll like this? Yes, absolutely. So then I was on board. So you opened it.
1: Mm-hmm.
0: You must have texted her or said you liked it or something.
1: Yes, I did.
0: And then she wrote me a text and she said, I think Kelly might have been in on this.
7: I was.
0: Hot Wings, you will be able to relate to my feelings on this. Steve, I believe you will also relate to my feelings. Kelly and my wife cooked up a plan where they were going to put like a sex toy in there so that Maitland would open it and think that I gave her a sex toy.
7: Yeah. Mm. Yeah. It was all your wife's idea.
0: Yeah, I'm not surprised.
7: She just mentioned it to me and I fully supported it.
0: Throw water on that fire, not gas.
7: Oh,
3: I mean, I'm okay with it because I have no colluder at home, so this can't happen to me. So it's fine.
0: I expected more from you. I'm not going to lie.
7: No, you know if Kayla would have texted Hot Wings or Steve, they'd have been sending her links to the sex toys to make it even more awkward.
8: Yeah, absolutely.
3: No, I would not. I would. In that case, I would have been like, nope, I'm not a part of it.
7: You wouldn't?
3: Because as soon as I'm a part of it, now I'm a part of it.
0: Yeah. Yeah, you're way more guilty than I am if you do that.
3: Yeah, at that point, then I still am a creepy old guy involved in giving sex toys.
0: She's
3: to
0: like, you would have laughed at that, and I'm like, maybe eventually, but not today. No, that would not have been good.
7: I would have laughed for sure.
0: Now, I do recognize that's a funny idea. I can see why she would think it's funny. But Maitland, just so you know, if there is ever a chance, like if there's ever a pact, like next year on your birthday, if there's a package, it's not going to be wrapped and it's not going to be in a gift bag because I'm going to see it before I hand it off. That's how it has to be.
1: Well, I appreciate the lack of dildos this year.
0: Yes. Yeah.
1: There's always next year.
0: Do you?
1: Yeah, I'm okay.
0: Okay. More next. It is the Free Beer and Hot Wings Show. 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
17: Temperatures take off today. We will be back in those upper 80s and low 90s. This will be the hottest day of the week. We will have the thunderstorms are the bigger threat as clouds increase throughout the day. Storm chances ramp up as well. It will be the strong wind gusts around 60 miles an hour and the heavy torrential rain. Could have 2 inches or more of rain in these thunderstorms. So expect some flash flooding out there. We'll keep rain through the overnight hours. With that weather forecast, I'm meteorologist Nick Patrick.
18: Fox News, I'm CJ Papa. It's day two of the...
17: We'll keep rain through the overnight hours. With that weather forecast, I'm meteorologist Nick Patrick.
18: Fox News, I'm CJ Papa. It's day two of the new strikes in Iran by the U.S. military.

0: epic, plus other hits. Tyler dies at the age of 75. The gravelly voice Welsh pop star had been in a Portugal hospital since May 26, emergency surgery, and placed in a medically induced coma. She was 75. 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
13: Good morning. I'm Kelly, and I got a bone to pick with somebody here on this show.
12: Yeah.
13: Because in my late 30s, all I want to do is capture the essence of youth. Okay. I want that. I'm working real hard to keep my skin clear and wrinkle free. And I don't want anybody to think I'm a day over 38 in some days. Okay. Except Tommy wrote a blog yesterday making me like 107. Not really. It made me 45. 45.
12: I saw that, and I was like, oh, this is going to be great.
13: This is great.
12: Is after he, you know, gave me a hard time about my age.
13: Oh. Yeah, this is great. It's so great. I love it. Because it's, well, you know, yesterday in our group text, Stephen, Tommy likes to text us what his blog topics are.
11: Yeah.
13: And I'm usually pretty terrible at responding. And here's why.
12: Oh, is it?
13: Not usually.
12: So
13: well,
12: you
13: no,
12: didn't
13: I am.
12: Respond because you knew Tommy'd make a mistake someday?
13: Well, that's my excuse now, so I don't have to feel bad in the future. Because I'm always the last to respond or to never respond because once I leave work, my phone doesn't exist. And so anyway, Tommy's asking for Halloween costumes because it's about to be Halloween. Our topic came up yesterday about our favorite costumes. And he was like, oh my gosh, killer costume. When was this? How old were you? I said, 2011, and I was 24. Mm-hmm. And then on the blog, he was like, yeah, she wore this in 2004, which makes her 40-something. And I was like, no, no.
12: Yeah, it said 20 years ago.
13: Yeah, 20 years ago.
12: Yeah, 20 years later. Kelly's costume still slaps or whatever he says with his young speak.
13: Yeah, he even says it in there. Yeah, 24 years old and 20 years later still slaps. He couldn't have dated.

0: Phil Collins right there. I'm Kara. Almost have a working kitchen, so another night of going out to dinner, which I don't hate. 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
4: From the 106.7 The Fox Weather Center, a chance of showers and thunderstorms this afternoon. Partly sunny with a high near 89. Tonight, mostly cloudy with a low around 70 and a slight chance of storms. Friday, a chance of showers and thunderstorms. Mostly cloudy with a high near 86. For the latest news, weather, and community info, visit DecaturRadio.com.
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0: So my buddy Dan is the lead singer, the John Fogerty, if you will, of Creedence Revisited, which I think it's called Creedence Clearwater Revisited. It's everybody from Creedence that's in the band that's alive, except for John Fogerty. He's the John Fogerty. Anyway, he posted video on Instagram the other day of handlers of his luggage, his guitars, his world, tossing them around while he's in the plane watching. It's just, it blows my mind when any luggage handler tosses luggage, but especially a music instrument. You know those are expensive.
1: 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Founded in 1829 along the Sangamon River, Decatur, Illinois is known as the Soy City and a major industrial hub with deep ties to Abraham Lincoln, who made his first Illinois home here. It is famous as the birthplace of the NFL's Chicago Bears, the first home of the Grand Army of the Republic, and a central location for agricultural processing. The city is named after Stephen Decatur, a famous naval hero from the War of 1812. And that's your local tidbit from Cromwell Media.
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9: Temperatures take off today. We will be back in those upper 80s and low 90s. This will be the hottest day of the week. We will have the thunderstorms are the bigger threat as clouds increase throughout the day. Storm chances ramp up as well. It will be the strong wind gusts around 60 miles an hour and the heavy torrential rain. Could have 2 inches or more of rain in these thunderstorms. So expect some flash flooding out there. We'll keep rain through the overnight hours. With that weather forecast, I'm meteorologist Nick Patrick.
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0: kind of been radio silence since Geddy Lee has lost his voice, laryngitis, which is good. He should be silent. But a girl's got to know what's going on. Is he going to be okay to play next week?
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12: President Trump now back at the White House from the NATO summit on last night's 90 strikes against Iran, including two bridges used to transport weapons and drone and missile sites near the Strait of Hormuz, punishing Iran for hitting commercial ships. President Trump says he's ready to finish the job. Graham Plattner's job is finished in Maine.
14: We are suspending campaign operations.
12: After the last straw, a credible rape allegation against the Democrat Senate nominee who says none of it is real. Fellow Democrat sitting Senator John Fetterman, not a fan, tells Fox.
15: I'd say that the trash took itself out.
12: And now 600 Maine Democrats spend the rest of July on a convention to choose a new nominee against the surging Republican five-term Senator Susan Collins. 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
5: From the 106.7 The Fox Weather Center, a 50% chance of showers and thunderstorms this afternoon. Partly sunny, high near 89. Southwest wind around 8 miles per hour.

0: Getting dizzy over here. There is Rats. We heard from Def Leppard, and you're getting April Wine. What a treat. Next.
1: Traffic alert. City crews will be performing mowing on East Lakeshore Drive on Tuesday, July 7th to Wednesday, July 8th. This will cause the closure of both outside lanes from 800 to 1700 blocks of East Lakeshore Drive. Please slow down, use extreme caution, and seek an alternate route around the work zone.
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2: Temperatures take off today. We will be back in those upper 80s and low 90s. This will be the hottest day of the week. We will have the thunderstorms are the bigger threat as clouds increase throughout the day. Storm chances ramp up as well. It will be the strong wind gusts around 60 miles an hour and the heavy torrential rain. Could have 2 inches or more of rain in these thunderstorms. So expect some flash flooding out there. We'll keep rain through the overnight hours. With that weather forecast, I'm meteorologist Nick Patrick.
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0: Gone Too Soon. Tom Petty right there with the Heartbreakers. I'm Kara. Next up, Led Zeppelin, Twisted Sister. A big set is coming.
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5: Traffic alert. Roto-Rooter will be working on a sewer repair in the street at 18 Ohio Drive beginning Tuesday, July 7th until Friday, July 10th, weather permitting. This work will cause the closure of one lane in front of the home and the other lane open for traffic. Motorists should slow down and use caution through the work zone.
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0: 106.7 The Fox. There's a city council meeting coming up in Decatur. 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That way you'll know what's happening and even have your opinion heard. 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
5: From the 106.7 The Fox Weather Center, a 50% chance of showers and thunderstorms after 3 p.m. Partly sunny, high near 89. Tonight, a 30% chance of showers, low around 70. Friday, partly cloudy with a high near 86 and a chance of storms after 4 p.m. For the latest news, weather, and community info, visit DecaturRadio.com.
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0: 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All right. The Stroke, next from Billy Squire. 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
9: Well, temperatures are staying hot the rest of the day in the upper 80s. Thunderstorms are going to be developing here throughout the rest of the evening as well. We will have those strong thunderstorms expected. These cells will move in very quickly. They'll develop fast. So be weather aware today. Know that there could be some severe thunderstorm warnings. Torrential rain is the big threat with this. Could have over 2 inches of rain with those storm cells that could cause some definitely street flooding. So be weather aware through tonight. With a WAND weather forecast, I'm meteorologist Nick Patrick.
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0: Well, if you happen to be maybe packing up your car for a road trip, summer road trips are the best. Good news, big set next. And first up, a song specifically for those of us who are leadfoots.
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1: 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Tonight, a 30% chance of storms continues after 1 a.m., low around 70. 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
13: The Decatur Police Department is requesting the public's assistance in solving this week's Crime of the Week. Detectives are currently investigating a burglary that occurred during the early morning hours of June 29th, 2026, at the CVS located at 570 North Fairview Avenue. Responding officers discovered two shattered glass door panes. Investigators believe a brick was used to break the glass, allowing the suspect to gain entry into the business. Surveillance footage captured an individual of unknown race wearing a black hooded sweatshirt, black face mask, black shoes, and white gloves while carrying a black pillowcase or bag. After entering the business, the suspect walked to the cash register before leaving a short time later. The suspect was last seen walking southbound along the west side of the business. Photos of the suspect can be viewed on the Crime Stoppers website. 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When contact
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0: It's Kara. I love iced Americanos in the summer. Americano is like the most caffeine you can get and zero calories at a coffee shop. That's why it's my go-to. And I jokingly asked for a bucket-sized iced Americano. It was pretty much a bucket-sized iced Americano. That was on Monday. I'm still wired.
1: Hi, I'm Jerry Hinkle, and here's your local tidbit. Did you know that the Transfer House in downtown Decatur's Central Park was built in 1896? The building originally served as a transfer point for Decatur's electric streetcar system. Originally located on Lincoln Square, the intersection of North and South Main and East and West Main Streets, and after the streetcar ceased operations in the 1950s, the Transfer House was reduced to a bus terminal. It was moved in 1962 to its current location, and it's listed on the National Register of Historic Places. And that's your local tidbit.
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3: Temperatures are staying hot the rest of the day in the upper 80s. Thunderstorms are going to be developing here throughout the rest of the evening as well. We will have those strong thunderstorms expected. These cells will move in very quickly. They'll develop fast. So be weather aware today. Know that there could be some severe thunderstorm warnings. Torrential rain is the big threat with this. Could have over 2 inches of rain with those storm cells that could cause some definitely street flooding. So be weather aware through tonight. With that WAND weather forecast, I'm meteorologist Nick Patrick.
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0: I am convinced whoever produced that song for the Black Crowes hates radio personalities, because nothing's more painful than having headphones on when you're hearing feedback. Maybe if you're listening in earbuds right now, you get it, right? Right? It's just mean.
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6: 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Join us for Can't Bring Him Down, an evening with Decatur's Super Bowl champion, Jacardi A. Wright, at the historic Lincoln Square Theater. 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
8: Fox News, I'm Therese Crowley. 17 minutes of police video with a roommate slash lover of accused Charlie Kirk assassin Tyler Robinson. The defense worries it looks like a confession in Provo, Utah court.
9: Judge Tony Graff said prosecutors can play video of investigators interviewing Lance Twiggs, the former romantic partner of Tyler Robinson, but that it will be partially redacted. Kirk's widow, Erica, has been attending this hearing in person in Provo, Utah, and her attorney, Jeff Nyman, asked the judge to play the full interview in court during Robinson's preliminary hearing.
8: Fox's Jessica Rosenthal. CENTCOM reports 90 strikes against Iran last night, including bridges, drone and missile sites Iran used to hit commercial ships. Oil prices dropping today. California state workers complain commuting is expensive. Their first week back since COVID. Under Governor Newsom's return to office mandate, 4 days a week in California. 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

0: 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I got to grab it. 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
5: From the 106.7 The Fox Weather Center tonight. A 30% chance of showers and thunderstorms. Mainly after 1 a.m. Lows around 70. Friday. Partly sunny with a high near 85. And a slight chance of storms by afternoon. Friday night, showers likely after 1 a.m. with lows around 67. Saturday, a 40% chance of showers, high near 84. For the latest news, weather, and community info, visit DecaturRadio.com.
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1: Well, temperatures are staying hot the rest of the day in the upper 80s. Thunderstorms are going to be developing here throughout the rest of the evening as well. We will have those strong thunderstorms expected. These cells will move in very quickly. They'll develop fast. So be weather aware today. Know that there could be some severe thunderstorm warnings. Torrential rain is the big threat with this. Could have over 2 inches of rain with those storm cells that could cause some definitely street flooding. So be weather aware through tonight. With that WAND weather forecast, I'm meteorologist Nick Patrick.
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4: The Decatur Police Department is requesting the public's assistance in solving this week's Crime of the Week. Detectives are currently investigating a burglary that occurred during the early morning hours of June 29, 2026, at the CVS located at 570 North Fairview Avenue. Responding officers discovered two shattered glass door panes. Investigators believe a brick was used to break the glass, allowing the suspect to gain entry into the business. Surveillance footage captured an individual of unknown race wearing a black hooded sweatshirt, black face mask, black shoes, and white gloves while carrying a black pillowcase or bag. After entering the business, the suspect walked to the cash register before leaving a short time later. The suspect was last seen walking southbound along the west side of the business. Photos of the suspect can be viewed on the Crime Stoppers website. 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When contact
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7: Fox News, I'm Therese Crowley. 17 minutes of police video with a roommate slash lover of accused Charlie Kirk assassin Tyler Robinson. The defense worries it looks like a confession in Provo, Utah court.
8: Judge Tony Graff said prosecutors can play video of investigators interviewing Lance Twiggs, the former romantic partner of Tyler Robinson, but that it will be partially redacted. Kirk's widow, Erica, has been attending this hearing in person in Provo, Utah, and her attorney, Jeff Nyman, asked the judge to play the full interview in court during Robinson's preliminary hearing.
7: Fox's Jessica Rosenthal. CENTCOM reports 90 strikes against Iran last night, including bridges, drone and missile sites Iran used to hit commercial ships. Oil prices dropping today. California state workers complain commuting is expensive. Their first week back since COVID. Under Governor Newsom's return to office mandate, 4 days a week in California. 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

0: Looks like all those old Rush records are going to get a reissue. They're going to start with a Fly By Night and a Farewell to Kings. I think that starts next month. You can pre-order this month through rushband.com. You're listening to The Greg Stone Show. We've got a look at rock and roll history coming up. That's right, folks, along with music from AC/DC and Santana.
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2: From the 106.7, the Fox Weather Center, showers and thunderstorms are likely tonight, mainly after 1 a.m., with a low around 70. On Friday, a slight chance of storms in the afternoon with a high near 85. Friday night brings a 60% chance of showers and thunderstorms with lows near 67. Saturday sees a 30% chance of storms, becoming mostly sunny with a high near 83. For the latest news, weather and community info, visit DecaturRadio.com.
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0: But White went on to recover fully, of course, and today happens to be his birthday. And in 04, Courtney Love was rushed to a hospital in New York with what her lawyer called a gynecological medical condition. At the hospital, the singer was handcuffed to her hospital gurney since the police had been called to her apartment after there were reports that she was throwing bottles out of the window. She had a rough go there for a while. Legend born on this day, Bon Scott, born on this day in 46. Mitch Mitchell from the Jimi Hendrix Experience in 47. Frank Bello from Anthrax in 65. And Jack White, born on this day in 75. If it's your birthday, that's a quick look at it, folks. Your rock and roll almanac for the 9th of July.
1: 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Have you explored the Governor Richard J. Oglesby Mansion? The 1870s Italianate-style mansion was home of an important local figure, Richard J. Oglesby. 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
6: Well, temperatures are staying hot the rest of the day in the upper 80s. Thunderstorms are going to be developing here throughout the rest of the evening as well. We will have those strong thunderstorms expected. These cells will move in very quickly. They'll develop fast. So be weather aware today. Know that there could be some severe thunderstorm warnings. Torrential rain is the big threat with this. Could have over 2 inches of rain with those storm cells that could cause some definitely street flooding. So be weather aware through tonight. With that WAND weather forecast, I'm meteorologist Nick Patrick.
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0: Getting some help from Aerosmith this afternoon. It's Greg Stone. And have you heard the story about the flight instructor who jumped out of the plane? This is not a joke. This happened in Argentina. He had a student in the plane with him. This was his second student of the day. So they're up there. He looks at the student and says, "It's been great. You know what you need to do." Took off his headset, opened the door, and then leapt to his death. They found him. She had to land the plane, which she did successfully. The plane was undamaged. She was able to do that despite being in total shock. I mean, what's your reaction to that? That's crazy. According to the flight school, they said that there were no signs of mental illness or stress in his life. They said he was a wonderful human being. That's crazy. Who knows? I bet we'll hear more about his backstory as the days go by. Give me a few moments. We'll come back. I've got Journey for you here in just a few moments. Plus, we've got the Daily Haircut and the Word of the Day coming up next hour.
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9: News, I'm John Saucier. The United States launching another series of strikes against Iran last night after Iranian forces attacked commercial shipping in the Strait of Hormuz. Republican New York Congressman Mike Lawler on Fox Business says he wouldn't be opposed to taking further action against Iran. Right.
10: Fundamentally, from my vantage point, keeping the pressure on them both militarily and economically is what is going to ultimately force resolution here. and ensure that they are no longer a threat.
9: Former Olympic canoeist David Hearn pleading not guilty to charges that he vandalized the Lincoln Memorial Reflecting Pool. Executive chair of the Democracy Defenders Fund, Norman Eisen, serving as Hearn's co-counsel.
11: If Mr. Hearn can be charged with a felony for touching the reflecting pool, every American is at risk.
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0: The Clash on your Thursday as the soundtrack continues. We'll go back to February 1984 for the Daily Haircut. That's Head of Joy here, as well as music from the Stones. And George Thorogood will bust that out for you next.
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3: From the 106.7, the Fox Weather Center. A chance of showers and thunderstorms tonight, mainly after 1 a.m., with a low around 70. Friday will be partly sunny with a high near 85. Friday night brings a higher chance of storms after 1 a.m. Saturday should see clearing skies with a high near 83. For the latest news, weather, and community info, visit DecaturRadio.com.
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6: The Decatur Police Department is requesting the public's assistance in solving this week's Crime of the Week. Detectives are currently investigating a burglary that occurred during the early morning hours of June 29th, 2026, at the CVS located at 570 North Fairview Avenue. Responding officers discovered two shattered glass door panes. Investigators believe a brick was used to break the glass, allowing the suspect to gain entry into the business. Surveillance footage captured an individual of unknown race wearing a black hooded sweatshirt, black face mask, black shoes, and white gloves while carrying a black pillowcase or bag. After entering the business, the suspect walked to the cash register before leaving a short time later. The suspect was last seen walking southbound along the west side of the business. Photos of the suspect can be viewed on the Crime Stoppers website. 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

0: That's off of 1984's Out of the Cellar. It's Rat and Lack of Communication. That is today's haircut. Got a suggestion. Love to hear from you. Hit me up via my Stony Boy Radio Facebook page and drop that suggestion, and we'll try to get it on for you. Give me a few moments. We'll come back. I got Alice in Chains and some Kiss in the Forecast, plus the word of the day.
1: Hi, I'm Jerry Hinkle, and here's your local tidbit. Founded in 1829 along the Sangamon River, Decatur, Illinois is known as the Soy City and a major industrial hub with deep ties to Abraham Lincoln, who made his first Illinois home here. It is famous as the birthplace of the NFL's Chicago Bears, the first home of the Grand Army of the Republic, and a central location for agricultural processing. The city is named after Stephen Decatur, a famous naval hero from the War of 1812. And that's your local tidbit from Cromwell Media.
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8: Well, temperatures are staying hot the rest of the day in the upper 80s. Thunderstorms are going to be developing here throughout the rest of the evening as well. We will have those strong thunderstorms expected. These cells will move in very quickly. They'll develop fast. So be weather aware today. Know that there could be some severe thunderstorm warnings. Torrential rain is the big threat with this. Could have over 2 inches of rain with those storm cells that could cause some definitely street flooding. So be weather aware through tonight. With that WAND weather forecast, I'm meteorologist Nick Patrick.
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10: Fox News, I'm Tom Graham. It's day four of preliminary hearings to decide if there's enough evidence against Charlie Kirk, suspected shooter, to go to trial. Tyler Robinson's former roommate said he asked him about the killing.
11: I just asked him in person if what he said was true the night before, and he said it was. He started crying a little bit and said he wishes he hadn't done it.
10: Lance Twiggs there. As proceedings continue in a Provo, Utah courtroom, Robinson is charged with aggravated murder. U.S. military hit Iran with back-to-back strikes this week after claiming Tehran targeted three commercial vessels in the Strait of Hormuz.
12: CENTCOM reports U.S. forces hit about 90 Iranian military targets, including their air defense systems, their coastal surveillance assets, their missile and drone storage sites.
10: That's Fox's Aisha Hosni. 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
1: Wrapping up the word of the day.
2: Tacit.
1: It's an adjective. It is used to describe something that is expressed or understood without being directly stated. Are you confused? As roommates, we had a tacit agreement that we would never pry into each other's affairs. Tacit. Right. Describing something that is expressed or understood without being directly stated. Tacit. Use that in a sentence today. Go out there and make the world smarter, one word at a time.

0: Well, I could use some ice right now. It's a bit toasty, don't you think? It's Greg Stone, and we've got Funny on the way this afternoon, like we always do, from Keith Alberstadt today. Talks about sarcasm and being on Jeopardy. Don't want to miss the shot of Funny this afternoon, plus music on the way from Stevie Nicks and Van Halen.
1: And Doug.
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7: From the 106.7, the Fox Weather Center, there is a 50% chance of showers and thunderstorms overnight. Mostly cloudy with a low near 70. Friday will be partly sunny with a high near 85 and a slight chance of storms. Friday night, showers likely with a low of 67. Saturday will be mostly sunny, high near 83 and a chance of showers. For the latest news, weather and community info, visit DecaturRadio.com.
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0: I'm getting some help from BTO as we bust out the funny. Let's see if we can put a smile on that sour puss of yours. Here is Keith Alberstadt on sarcasm and being on Jeopardy.
1: I love being sarcastic. It's how I'm wired. I was getting a bottle of wine once for a dinner function. I could not read the label very well. Out of complete curiosity, I said, "Excuse me, ma'am, what year is this?" She said, "The wine." "No, ma'am. I am a time traveler. I am only here to beg you, please don't break up with your boyfriend, or I'll never be born." I know this for a fact. I watch a lot of TV, and I know that if I were ever a contestant on Jeopardy, I would lose. So to guarantee cash in hand, here's my game plan. I would sell my answer space for corporate advertising. The Mona Lisa was painted here. Yes, Keith. What is Gatorade? Why do you keep saying that, Keith? You lose. Oh, do I, Alex?
0: Keith Alberstadt, that is your shot of funny this afternoon. We'll get back to the rock here in just a few.
2: Traffic alert. City crews will be performing mowing on East Lakeshore Drive on Tuesday, July 7th to Wednesday, July 8th. This will cause the closure of both outside lanes from 800 to 1700 blocks of East Lakeshore Drive. Please slow down, use extreme caution, and seek an alternate route around the work zone.
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8: Good evening and happy Thursday, Central Illinois. Here's a look at your forecast from the WAND Weather Center. Showers and thunderstorms continue to make their way eastward across Central Illinois. Should be out of the picture by the time we get to midnight and through to your Friday morning, where we'll see a little bit of clearer skies compared to this evening. An overnight low of around 69 degrees for Central Illinois. We will see those temperatures back up in the mid-80s tomorrow, but we do see clouds continuing to build throughout the day. That leads up to yet another chance for a few showers and thunderstorms to wrap up your work week.
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0: Classic off of 1984 from Van Halen. You're listening to The Greg Stone Show, and you know I appreciate that. Coming up next hour, we'll play the game. Stone Cold Fact or a bunch of Stony Baloney with Pink Floyd and some Ozzy for you next.
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3: Traffic alert. Roto-Rooter will be working on a sewer repair in the street at 18 Ohio Drive beginning Tuesday, July 7th until Friday, July 10th, weather permitting. This work will cause the closure of one lane in front of the home and the other lane open for traffic. Motorists should slow down and use caution through the work zone.
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8: Fox News, I'm John Saucier, and a day four of a preliminary hearing in Utah to decide if there's enough evidence to try a suspect accused of killing Charlie Kirk. In a taped video interview, the suspect's former roommate, Lance Twiggs, detailed his interaction on the day of the shooting.
9: I don't know an exact time. I just know he left early. I heard him leaving, and he just said he had a long drive to work that day, so he was leaving early.
8: Kirkshawn killed last September during a campus event at Utah Valley University. Oil prices up this week after the U.S. and Iran resumed strikes. Commerce Secretary Howard Lutnick on Fox Business says over a billion barrels of oil are on the way, and that President Trump is handling matters.
10: So he knows the price of oil is going to stay low. He knows it's going to stay low. So he has the ability to make the moves he wants to make. And we all know leaving national security in his hands is in the best hands.
8: The USA and Iran were back into strikes last night. 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

0: Steve Miller giving us a hand, part of the Thursday soundtrack. You're listening to the Greg Stone Show, and it's time to play the game. 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Stone Cold Fact, or is that just a bunch of Stony Baloney? I got your answer coming up.
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3: From the 106.7 The Fox Weather Center, a 50% chance of showers and thunderstorms tonight. Mostly cloudy with a low around 70. Friday brings a slight chance of storms. Partly sunny with a high near 85. Showers likely late Friday night, low of 67. Saturday sees a chance of showers, high near 83. For the latest news, weather, and community info, visit DecaturRadio.com.
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0: Clapton and Cocaine on the Greg Stone Show, and it's She Don't Like, She Don't Like. So it's kind of an anti-drug song, don't you think? Wrapping up Stone Cold Fact or a bunch of stony baloney, that saltwater taffy is made with salt water. That is a bunch of stony baloney. Here is the seaside folklore. The legend was born on the Atlantic City boardwalk back in 1883. After a severe coastal storm flooded a candy shop with ocean water, a young girl asked to buy some treats, and the shop owner jokingly replied that all he had was saltwater taffy, and the name stuck. In reality, the candy is simply a sweet mixture of sugar, corn syrup, water, butter, and flavorings that is pulled to incorporate air and give it that signature chewy texture. Saltwater taffy has no salt water in it. Now you know.
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10: Good evening and happy Thursday, Central Illinois. Here's a look at your forecast from the WAND Weather Center. Showers and thunderstorms continue to make their way eastward across Central Illinois. Should be out of the picture by the time we get to midnight and through to your Friday morning, where we'll see a little bit of clearer skies compared to this evening. An overnight low of around 69 degrees for Central Illinois. We will see those temperatures back up in the mid-80s tomorrow, but we do see clouds continuing to build throughout the day. That leads up to yet another chance for a few showers and thunderstorms to wrap up your work week.
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0: Journey wrapping things up with the Final Frontier Tour. They're adding dates as we speak. It's Don't Stop Believing on the Greg Stone Show. Metallica's on the way. Plus, we'll also hear from the Cars. I've got Kansas in there, some Tesla, and people in the neighborhood to meet.
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10: Fox News, I'm Tom Graham. It's day four of preliminary hearings to decide if there's enough evidence against Charlie Kirk's suspected shooter to go to trial. Tyler Robinson's former roommate said he was asked about the killing.
11: Judge Tony Graff allowed portions of the investigative interview with Lance Twiggs to be played in court. Twiggs told prosecutors after the shooting, Tyler Robinson cried and said he wished he hadn't done it.
10: Fox's Jessica Rosenthal, severe storms threatening millions in the busy Northeast. Latest round of storms following earlier flooding in that region. Fox's Katie Byrne is in Philadelphia.
12: The Philadelphia International Airport has picked up almost 2.5 inches of rain today. That's a lot of rain in a short amount of time, and it actually makes this the wettest start to July on record so far.
10: Delaware, Maryland, West Virginia, Virginia, and Washington, D.C. are also impacted. 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

0: The Cars, part of your Thursday soundtrack as we travel to Scotland. This dude is absolutely a menace.
1: Oh, who are the people in your neighborhood? The people that you meet each day.
0: Well, when I first saw the headlines to this story, I thought the guy had trained the seagulls, but it looks like he just grabbed them and threw them at people. Police in Oban, Scotland have charged a man after he grabbed two live seagulls and used them to assault somebody. Police haven't explained exactly how the birds were involved, but the good news is the seagulls weren't injured. That's right. Go ahead. Check off dual-wielding seagulls on your 2026 bingo card. Just some people in the neighborhood.
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6: 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Jerry Hinkle here at Woody's in Decatur. It's bike night Thursday night. That's what it means, bike night. And we're out here. We're having a good old time. Weather's a little iffy, but it's holding off. And so it's nice and cool. Cool enough, and we've got drinks, we've got a food truck, we've got music, we've got people and fun. Come on out here, and while you're here, be sure to register. All it takes is a name and phone number, no purchase necessary. You get in, put into the drawing, and we'll be pulling two qualifiers out at 7 o'clock and two at 8 o'clock. And then all those qualifiers will head on down to the finale October 1st at Miles Chevrolet in Decatur. There was a bit of a change on it, so we're going to be in Decatur with Miles Chevrolet. And someone's going to have, one of those qualifiers is going to have their name pulled at the end of the night, and they're going to go home with that brand new 2026 Harley-Davidson Heritage Classic, that beautiful bike. Come and check it out and put your name in for the drawing. We've got a big thing going on, so you should be here too. We want to thank our sponsors, Miles Chevrolet, Kozire Harley-Davidson, Oakwood Screen Printing, Romantics, Soy City Vape, Apex Wraps, Dell's Popcorn Shop, At Your Service Roofing, Precision Recovery, and Farmers Insurance, the Casey Graham Agency. 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It's all good. Hopefully we'll see you soon. We're here till 8 o'clock, having a great time, and you can be too. 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
7: From the 106.7 The Fox Weather Center, a 50% chance of showers and thunderstorms after 1 a.m. tonight, with lows around 70. Friday brings a slight chance of rain and thunderstorms, reaching a high near 85. Showers likely overnight into Saturday with a 60% chance. Saturday sees a high near 83 with a 30% chance of rain. For the latest news, weather, and community info, visit DecaturRadio.com.
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0: Classic track from Kansas on the Greg Stone Show as we roll through your Thursday. We're not done. I got more of your favorites on the way. We'll hear from Temple of the Dog and some Heart.
1: 106.7 The Fox, 105.1 Jack FM. It's Thursday night. You know what that means? Of course you do. It's bike night. Hi, it's Jerry Hinkle here, and we are at Woody's Indicator for bike night tonight. Come on out. There's a food truck. We've got music. We've got drinks. We've got fun times, good people, and a lot of motorcycles. Come out and check them out. And while you're here, be sure to sign up. It doesn't cost anything. You just name and phone number goes in. We're going to pull out two qualifiers at 7 o'clock and two more qualifiers at 8 o'clock. And those qualifiers will go on to the finale at Miles Chevrolet Indicator October 1st. And one of those qualifiers, the last one pull, the name is pulled at the last part of the night, and they're going to go home with that 2026 brand new Harley-Davidson Heritage Classic. So get on out here, sign on up. If you can't make it out here, you can still go to the dealership, a Miles Chevrolet, and sign up there. They pull two names as well, and we add those to the pot, and as well to the dealership of Kozire Harley-Davidson. They pull two names every week, and we just keep adding to the pile for that big finale coming up October 1st. Don't forget, you have to be there to win. And also be a qualifier and your name pulled. That's kind of how it goes, of course. We also have some other prizes that we give away as well. So come on up, sign on up. We got also Angel is out here from Dell's Popcorn Shop selling a variety of popcorn, delicious mixes, and nice treats. So come on out. Once again, we want to thank our sponsors, of course. We can't do it without our sponsors. 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While you're here, Miles Chevrolet has brought out a truck from their dealership. You can go talk to Kevin Camp. He'll tell you all the particulars about that truck. And you can just hang out and have a good time on this, Friday Eve, that's what it is. Friday Eve. And that's how we do it. We do it with bike night. Hopefully we'll see you soon. We're here till 8 o'clock, of course. So get on out here. It's Jerry Hinkle with 106.7 The Fox and 105.1 Jack FM.
2: Hi, I'm Jerry Hinkle, and here's your local tidbit. Did you know that the Transfer House in downtown Decatur's Central Park was built in 1896? The building originally served as a transfer point for Decatur's electric streetcar system. Originally located on Lincoln Square, the intersection of North and South Main and East and West Main Streets, and after the streetcar ceased operations in the 1950s, the Transfer House was reduced to a bus terminal. It was moved in 1962 to its current location, and it's listed on the National Register of Historic Places. And that's your local tidbit.
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0: to this evening. An overnight low of around 69 degrees for central Illinois. We will see those temperatures back up in the mid-80s tomorrow, but we do see clouds continuing to build throughout the day. That leads up to yet another chance for a few showers and thunderstorms to wrap up your work week.
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0: Temple of the Dog, wrapping up my portion of your Thursday. We'll be back tomorrow, finally a Friday edition tomorrow of the Greg Stone Show. I know you'll be here because the Friday soundtrack is off the charts. Hey, thanks for being here. I greatly appreciate it. Join us tomorrow, won't you? Same stony time, same stony place.
1: This is not headline news. The Emmy nominations are out. Hacks led all comedies with 24 nominations. Despite the title, Hacks is not about Jimmy Fallon's writing staff. The Pitt has the most nominations with 25. The Pitt is a fantasy show about intelligent, talented, and caring doctors who, for some reason, chose to live in Pittsburgh. And according to animal experts, giraffes can perform rudimentary math. You'd think fish would be able to do it too, considering how much time they spend in schools. Hold on now, that one was written by our youngest writer. He's in second grade. This is not headline news.
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4: 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Jerry Hinkle here. It is Thursday night, and that means it's bike night. We are at Woody's in Decatur and having a great time. Lots of people showing up. We've got drinks. We've got a food truck. Kozar Harley-Davidson is out here with their tent. You come and say hi to the group there. And, of course, we also have Bill Pinkston with Miles Chevrolet right now. Hey, how you doing, Bill?
5: Absolutely great. How are you doing?
4: Doing fabulous. So tell us what's going on at Miles. What you got here as well?
5: We brought out a 26 custom 3/4 ton gas. So if you got that boat, toy hauler, whatever you want to do for fun stuff, you need to stop out here, get you a brat, have you a cold drink, and take a look at this truck.
4: And Kevin Camp is here. He'll be able to tell you all about the details of that truck. And hey, you can go ahead and pay him and drive it home tonight if you want. And that's going to be great. Hey, so get on out here. We're going to be pulling two qualifiers out at 7 o'clock and two more at 8 o'clock. They're all going to be put in with all the qualifiers and going to end up with that finale at October 1st at Miles Chevrolet in Decatur. So you have to enter to win. So get on over here. It doesn't cost anything. Just name and phone number, and we'll pull out two qualifiers at 7 and 8. If you cannot make it here, be sure to go to Miles Chevrolet, the dealership, and you can sign up there. They pull two names every week. The same goes for Kozar Harley-Davidson, the dealership. They pull two names every week. It goes into the big pot for that big finale October 1st. So get on out here. We're going to be here till 8 o'clock. We're having a great time, and you can be too. We want to thank our sponsors, of course, Miles Chevrolet, Kozar Harley-Davidson, Soy City Vape, Oakwood Screen Printing, Romantics, Apex Wraps, Dell's Popcorn Shop, At Your Service Roofing, Precision Recovery, and Farmers Insurance, the KC Graham Agency. 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
7: Fox News, I'm John Saucier. Day 4 of a preliminary hearing in Provo, Utah to decide if there's enough evidence to try the suspect accused of killing Charlie Kirk. During the session, prosecutor Ryan McBride questioned Utah Department of Public Safety Sergeant Jennifer Firmiana, asking her to read words inscribed on bullet casings found on scene.
8: A fascist.
9: And page 3.
8: Catch.
7: Kirk shot killed last September during a campus event at Utah Valley University. Oil prices up this week after the U.S. and Iran resumed strikes. Commerce Secretary Howard Lutnick on Fox Business says over a billion barrels of oil are on the way, and that President Trump is handling things.
8: So he knows the price of oil is going to stay low. He knows it's going to stay low. So he has the ability to make the moves he wants to make. And we all know leaving national security in his hands is in the best hands.
7: America's listening to Fox News.
9: Decatur's Rock Station, WZNS, Sullivan 106.